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0: Hell yeah, we're so gassed to present Mardi Gras 2026, NZ's most colourful festival, which touches down in Ohakuni July 4th and Queenstown July 11th. The first lineup is loose, as I've mentioned, Badger is on that bill, including Tier 7, Graphics, Matrix and Future Bound, and heaps more to come. And you've just heard the tune Freeze Over, which is your cue to call 0800 FM George to score yourself a double pass. Let's see who's on the line. Hello, Beaks here, who's with me?
2: Jesse,
0: brother, how are you holding up?
2: Good, bro. How are you?
0: I'm doing fantastic. How many Mardis do you have under your belt?
2: Oh, only one, eh?
0: Only one. Well, let's make this two, brother. Big up to you, man. You want yourself a double pass to a Mardi Gras event of your choosing.
2: Oh, awesome. Fuck yeah, legend.
0: Easy, bro. Which one are you going to go to?
2: Don't know, actually. Do I have to decide now?
0: Nah, not at all, bro. just making some general chat. Well, regardless, bro, you got yourself that double pass. Big up to you, man. I hope you enjoy whichever one you go to.
2: Awesome. Thank you very much.
0: Easy, bro. I'll put you on hold and grab your details in a second. How good. 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
24: 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Beaks here covering for Sean this afternoon. Jason Status Homework will kick off the Tradie Hour of Power. And coming up shortly, we'll hop into Corey's request. A bit of Pendulum coming up. 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
25: 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What you want?

0: 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Cheers to NZ Safety Blackwoods, the home of Milwaukee, Makita and Bosch. Some great tunes came out on Friday. Here they are, in case you missed it.
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0: Brand new Swimming Pool, Good Girl. Dreamy, also a new one from Silver Bumper, Swagger Sound. 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Quite a bumpy tune. And also a new one from our very own Rover, Octane.

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1: All right, straight back into a big up to Corey for his request for the George 3D Hour of Power, Pendulum's Blood Sugar on George.

0: Melody's Closure. I'm the George Mahi mixing to Nervous Glass. You were tuned in with Beaks. This is popping off this week.
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0: Yes, we're giving up-and-coming DJs the chance to win the wildcard DJ spot at Spring Break Fiji, which includes return flights, 5 nights to come, 250 Fijian dollar resort credit, passes to Cloud9 and Sandbank, all meals included and more. Entries are officially closed. This week, a judging panel will select 4 finalists who are going to go head-to-head on George Nights. Semi-final heats this Wednesday night, and the 2 winners are going to go through to the final and battle it out on George Nights on Thursday. On top of this, the winner will win themselves an hour slot on George Nights, having a cheeky mix with Rangi, plus the brand new Alpha Theta DDJ GRV6, a 4-channel controller, and some headphones, the Pioneer DJ HDJ X5K, and some George merch. Powered by Alpha Theta, the future of DJ performance. Get all the details at georgefm.rovo.nz. Yes, we are in the midst of the Treaty Hour Power. Brandon, you're up, fella. You're keen to hear Real Notions VIP mix on George.

0: Kia ora, comrades. Beloved left-wing Marxist and political podcast host Martin Bradbury here. 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
11: 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Cheers to NZ Safety Blackwoods, the home of Milwaukee, Makita and Bosch. Yeah.

K9's Bloodstream. You were tuned into the George Mahima Sings in Nervous Class. Speaks here covering for our guy Sean. Heads up, this Friday, someone's got to win themselves a Makita Tradie radio. 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All cheers to NZ Safety Blackwoods, the home of Milwaukee, Makita and Bosch. Well, if you've hit that Metavo 1pm wall, which I certainly hit, this next song request by Michaela will certainly wake you up. It is Voices in My Head, X Freaks, X Love Parade. Turn it up right here on George.

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0: out to the anonymous person that hit me up on 966 to hear this classic track from Skrillex, Zoo and They. That was Working For It. Big C covering for Sean on the Mahi Mix, thanks to Nervous Glass. Heads up, if you're in need of Mardi tickets, look no further.
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0: Heads up, Mardi touches down Ohakune July 4th and Queenstown July 11th. The first lineup is dope. Metrix and Future Bound, Badger, a shapeshifter DJ MC set, the Bloody Beetroots, Tier 7 graphics, and heaps more to come. 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You'll literally hear the track, the freeze over. You might have caught it earlier on in my show on the Mahi Mix, so be sure to lock in for that. That is your way in. 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

0: Think I'm Addicted, Oscar Mint K. You are tuning to the George Mahima Sings in Nervous Glass. Speaks here covering for Sean. There's a few days left of Aotearoa Music Month. Let's celebrate some of the big Kiwi tunes that came out on Friday.
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quite a vibe. Also, new one from Emily, the Christchurch native, gives us Underground. Underground. It's true to its title. Now, Sless links up with Mylan, who you also know as Producer Cam. They dropped a tune called Lose Control.

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0: Kia ora, comrades. 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

This is another George Club classic. He Waiata Hoki Mahara from 1997. Nami tumana! Ivenga kombi!

Sashes, Ecuador. Planning on doing the Club Classics Corner on the George Mahima Sanctuary Nervous Glass Speaks here. 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And all you need to do is text Mahi to 966 right now. The draw is wide open. We'll hop into a bit of drum and bass. Panic Room, Culture Shock's remix on George.

0: Dirty Harry, Gorillaz rounding off the Club Classics corner and our time together on the George and Mikey Mixing to Nervous Glass. You've been with Beast covering for Sean. Hopefully he'll be back with you tomorrow. Unfortunately, he's feeling a bit crook. Up next, we have Sin driving solo on The Drive Show. Well, not quite solo. Producer Cam is also in her vicinity right here on George.
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2: Here we go, Monday, George Drive, Sin and Brooke. Unfortunately, hate to be the bearer of bad news, Brooke Gibson not back with me today. Hopefully in the next couple of days he recovers well and he brings his Brooke Gibson flair back to the radio airwaves. But that's okay. Guys, let's have so much fun. I've got heaps of new music. Let's nerd out together, play some silly games, and maybe we'll even hear from producer Cam. Hello.
16: Hello.
2: How are you?
16: Doing very well.
2: That's good. You did say, hey, you want to play a fun game where I drop some information on you before you go on air? Did you want to share it with the class, or is that just for me?
16: I think maybe we'll do it at some point during the show. We'll just see if you can hold it together during the voice break.
2: And they have to try and figure
16: no.
2: it. They're not figuring it out? Or maybe we can drop it into the off-air podcast.
16: Maybe.
2: Okay. Text pod to 966 to catch up with us there. Happy Monday, everybody. Hope you had a great weekend. And a big thank you to our show sponsors, of course, Steinlager, who are with us every single day. And they, you know, nothing beats classic with them. Steinlager, New Zealand's finest. Okay, it was a big weekend of sport. I know you would have had that little sport guy, Surly, do a bit of a sport situation this morning, but if you want a real sport recap, I'm going to do Cinder's Sports up next, okay? You've all been screaming

0: It's George Drive, Cinnabrook, here with you. Just sin today. Thank God, though, because I'm the real Sportmaster. Do you really
1: wanna, do you really wanna taste it? Lovely break from Carinara, but once more they're on the move. Now into the corner goes Carinara. Oh, that's in the air. It's in the air. Mid-off getting around. Neil Wagner. And what a catch!
2: Yeah, she totally knows what she's talking about and didn't just Google all this jargon during the last ad break. It's Sin Does Sports.
0: Well, up the Auckland FC, I guess. Hey, man, what a season for them. They just had their last game of the season, which I think they call final. A final of the A-League against Sydney FC. Only 1 point on the table for both sides, and it was Auckland FC that had it. If it was me, I would just get the ball and I'd just put it in the net. Do you know what I mean? Like, why are we only getting small scores at soccer? That's all I'll say. In other sport news, up the wires, right? Man, it really is our season. I watched the game, so I'm coming to you with huge knowledge that this is our sixth game we've won in a row. So big, just like Quade Cooper would have liked, I feel. Good to have that mana as we head into State of O season. Right? Because, it's just an Aussie. That's just, okay. And what else? Oh, Liam Lawson, he got seventh in his car race. So that was cool. I bet Red Bull are fizzing about that. What, on F1, how crazy is it that Kim Kardashian and Lewis Capaldi, Lewis Hamilton are dating, eh? Like, that's, I actually really ship it. I really like that relationship. I think it's quite cool. But isn't it so funny that now Kendall Jenner's dating Jacob Elordi and Kylie Jenner is with Timmy Chalamet, whatever his name is. Like, it's quite an interesting, unruly bunch, isn't it? Anyways, that's your sport news. Oh, and lastly, actually, in your sport news, so I just got word that one of the Auckland FC players was e-scootering down maybe Ponsonby Road with their medal around their neck and possibly their trophy in their hand. And that, to me, sounds like a bender, and I'm here for it. And that's all your sport news. Thanks so much. Here is Prosper and Murder Beats. It's Baby on George.

Alicia, Tones and I favour. It's George Drive with Sin and Brooks in here with you. You come home to. They just teamed up and linked up for a live performance of that at Radio 1's Big Weekend 2026. Listen to this.

0: She looks so great. What a hoot. Love that. If you're keen to check it out, text FISH to 966. I'll flick you the link to see it. Alrighty, up next, it's time for our big tune alert. A big old banger incoming. 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

A little bit bait playing there on a Monday, isn't it? The dudes, Joey and Pitch, Bliss, George Drive with Sin and Brooke, Justin today. Happy Monday, everybody. All right, let's do it. Brand new music. Australian producer Darby, one of my favourites at the moment. He's just got such an incredible sound. Very highly skilled producer. I know this sounds bad, but his production style and his sound is so good that it sounds like he's been doing it for years and that he's based out of America. I mean, he's been co-signed by Skrillex. He's got this American sound to him, but it's so damn good. Listen to this, right? He did this Ariana Grande Into You edit that I just love.

like exactly what that tune needed to be, right? If you're doing a little up-tempo version of that song. Okay, also, one of my favourites from Darby is his edit of Cops and Robbers, Sammy Virgie and Skepta.

He's just so good, right? Is that enough proof that Darby is the next it guy? Well, here he is right now for the brand new one called Mind. It's our big tune alert today on George. Stop.

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0: It's George Drive, Cinnabrook here on your Monday. Justin with you.
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0: There's an argument here that artists have to do a lot when it comes to promoting themselves and their music. But also, I'm happy about it because there's just so many ways that we can connect with them now through social media. A lot of them are now doing like vlogs and doing full-blown day in the lives and come on tour with me, 30-minute, 40-minute vlogs on YouTube. One of those people is Clooney, and he's doing some really good content at the moment. I highly recommend going checking it out. Selling out his Red Rocks debut, does like a full backstory and kind of like the whole journey to it, around it, and during it. And it really just is like a nice insight. It kind of humanizes these producers and these artists that we put on these pedestals. And like a little insight into their world and how they operate. So if you're keen to go and check it out, Clooney selling out his Red Rocks debut vlog, text vlog, V-L-O-G to 966, and I'll send you a link to check it out.
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0: Here's the latest from Clooney with Groove Theory, One Question. Ka mau te wehi. It's big.

0: releases like that, making a sold-out Red Rocks debut for him. Clooney, Groove Theory, One Question. It's George Drive with Sin and Brooks in here with you. Okay.
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0: Yeah, gearing you up for the ultimate party trip. We're stoked to be bringing back Spring Break Fiji 2026. We're giving up-and-coming DJs the chance to win the wildcard DJ spot at Spring Break Fiji, which includes return flights, 5 nights ACOM, $250 Fijian resort credit, passes to Cloud9 and Sandbank, all meals included. Entries for this have officially closed. This week, a judging panel will be selecting 4 finalists who will battle it out on George Nights, and the semi-final heats go down this Wednesday night, with the 2 winners going through to the final and battling it out head-to-head on Thursday night. On top of this, the winner will receive a one-off hour slot on George Nights, plus the brand new Alpha Theta DDJ GR-V6, which is a 4-channel controller. Seriously, good kit. And the Pioneer DJ HDJ X5K headphones, and of course, the George FM merch pack. It's all powered by Alpha Theta, the future of DJ performance. Get all the details, georgefm.rover.nz. Tune in on Wednesday for the showdown. Okay, here we go. What's your favourite Venga Boys tune? We're going to discuss that next.
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7: Mainly fine for Auckland with easterly winds and a low of 7 tonight. If you're heading from the centre of the city to Silverdale, that's taking 33 minutes at the moment. The trip to Drury, 44. There was a crash earlier on the southern at Newmarket affecting northbound traffic, but that is improving now. Trip to the airport from the centre of town taking 24 minutes.
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3: This is your Matapai Huarere, your weather on George FM.
0: It's mostly fine across the North Island, just a few isolated showers inland for areas between Taranaki and Wellington and around Northland. For the South Island, showers from Buller to Westland, otherwise it's mostly cloudy.
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4: Banger. Happy Monday, everybody. No Brooke Gibson, Justin here with ya. Big question of today. What is the best Vinger Boys tune? I know what it is, but I guess music's subjective. You may have a different opinion to me. So I'm interested. Text me to 966. What is the best Vinger Boys tune? I'm going to show you mine, and then you can show me yours. Okay, we'll do that after this. Oscar Med K on the ground.

0: Delirium, Sarah McLachlan, John Summit, it's Dimensions remix of Silence, George Strive with Sin & Brooke. Sin here with you. We're talking Venga Boys, and we're talking about what we reckon is the biggest Venga Boys tune. Now, this is kind of like, this is my childhood. I grew up with the Venga Boys. Producer Cam, you're a little bit younger than me. Was this also very important in your childhood?
1: It was, to be honest, more important in my uni days.
0: It's kind of stuck with us, eh? It's gone with us through all the seasons. Like, when I was younger, it was like the hit music. And then you bring it back in your party days because it's just fun.
1: It is just fun.
0: It's just fun, isn't it? Do you know this has got 622,330,609 streams, this song?
1: Well deserved.
0: How much coin are they making a month because of that? Surely a lot. Are the Venga Boys still alive and well?
1: They came to New Zealand, I think, like last year, maybe year before, but they were here like semi-recently.
0: That's right.
1: It's crazy.
0: What do you think is the best Venga Boys tune, Producer Cam?
1: I have been stewing between We Like to Party and Boom Boom Boom, but I think it has to be Boom Boom Boom for me.
0: Well, this got the little edit from Badger, which brought it back into the kind of fold, didn't it?
1: Yeah.
0: You forget how many bangers they've got, eh? Like, guys.
2: My heart goes sha-la-la-la.
0: This is Jump Jam.
2: Sha-la-la.
0: Is that right?
2: In the morning. Sha-la-la.
0: Also, let's not forget we all learnt what Ibiza was because of Venga Boys.
2: We're going to Ibiza. Back to the island.
0: Can I put forward a tune? I just want to see your vibes on this, Producer Cam, and let me know, 966. Am I right? I think the best Venga Boys tune is Up and Down. It tells us what we need to do. Also, this Euro sound is very, like, in trend at the moment.
2: And
0: banger. It's a banger, eh?
1: This is big.
0: Before I drop it, 966, shall we play it in full? Let's do a quick poll right now. Should we play that tune in full or should we play your favourite tune in full? Let's get voting now, 966. What is the best Venga Boys tune? Whichever one gets the most votes will play out in full, I reckon. That's fun, eh?
1: Yeah, that's fun.
0: That's fun. Okay, we'll do it after this. Brand new Collect 200. It's

0: Pendulum, DJ Fresh, MC Spider, Tina Fly, Tarantula. It's George Drive with Sin and Brooke. Sin here with you. Big question on the lips today. Vinga Boys, what's their best tune? Is it this one? With 622 million streams. Crazy. Or is it this one? This one was more like a low-key banger. My heart goes sha-la-la-la-la. Oh, that got the big DC shaking, eh? Who would have thought that would be his favourite? Also, maybe this one? We're going to Ibiza. I've asked you, what is the best Vinga Boys tune? And holy hoof, are you excited and very passionate about this on 966? Hey, Grant, what do you reckon?
1: I reckon it has to be Up and Down.
0: Oh, okay, I see a man of taste. All right, yep, very good. Thank you very much. Joshy boy, what are we doing?
2: Up and Down, of course.
0: Oh, okay. Should we play in full?
2: Absolutely.
0: All right, this one's going out to you, Josh and Grant. Thank you very much. Vinga Boys, Up and Down on George.

0: Rock the Rhythm right here on George Drive with Sin and Brooks, and here with you on your Monday. We were just doing a little Venga Boys moment there on the radio. Turned out to be very successful. A lot of people very happy about hearing Venga Boys on a Monday afternoon. Who would have thought? Michelle said my mum used to drink purple guanas to up and down. That's crazy. And very much a millennial childhood, I feel.
1: Weirdly, so did I.
0: What is the correlation there? Okay. Three's a crowd up next. One artist, three bangers, and today we're spotlighting Brooks Brothers. Yeah, let's do it.
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15: Mainly fine for Auckland with easterlies and a low of 7 tonight. If you're on the southern heading towards Drury, it's taking 55 minutes from the centre of the city. Slow southbound from Sylvia Park to Highbrook. In the other direction, northbound Sylvia Park to Green Lane Road. Heavy. The southwestern, things are slow heading from Beta Drive to Hall Ave. The trip from the centre of town to the airport, 24 minutes.
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1: Three five seven on my hip, tryna pop. 357 like I'm heading whips cross. 357 baddies on my top. Tree lean in my bag. What you want?

0: George Driver, Son of Brooks, in here with you on your Monday. All right.
1: Oh, baby, a triple.
2: Triple the tunes, triple the fun. It's Three's a Crowd on George Drive.
0: One artist, three of their records, and we have to do Brooks Brothers today. London Brothers Dan and Phil, man, they just really were known for their soulful melodic take on D&B, and they kind of broke through in the mid-2000s with that huge record, Tear You Down, which we'll hear from very soon. They had a bit of a hiatus. We kind of lost them for a bit there. I think one of them left to live in Africa for a bit, is what I heard through the grapevine. But now they're back, and they're releasing again, and fellas still got it. So three of their tunes back to back to back right now on George FM. We're kicking things off with their latest, Brooks Brothers and Danny Bird, Feeling This Way. Stay tuned for their Second City remix.

0: Jesus Christ, that's a banger, isn't it? Brooks Brothers, that's Three's a Crowd on George FM.
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2: 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It's Three's a Crowd on George Drive.
0: So great that they're back. I just feel like they're an artist that we were so lucky to have back in the day. I feel like they were maybe a lot of people's intro into drum and bass, perhaps.
3: Yeah, they were definitely like pioneers of the early like dance floor drum and bass sound.
0: Yeah, right. You just reminded me, Producer Cam, of an old tune from them called Love Line. Does anyone remember this? On Breakbeat Chaos, which they did put a few bits on, eh? Did you know that was started by Adam F?
3: Yeah, cool, eh?
0: Crazy. Man, the lore goes deep. So there you go, a little throwback on some Brooks Brothers as we celebrate their new record with Danny Bird. Brand new music, Tame Impala, Dracula, the Jenny remix. It's also got Boys Noise on it. Holy hoof.
2: This next song has some swears, so cover any sensitive ears.

0: with you. We are so excited, you guys, because this Friday, yes, he's playing a show, but also he's coming into studio. That's right, Notion joining us on the show on Friday. I'm super excited to just hang out with him and talk to him and see how he's been doing. Like, it's been such an amazing kind of journey since this tune dropped, right? He's been busy. He's been doing some cool stuff. So looking forward to that chat on Friday, Notion on George Drive with Sin and Brooke. It is your ad-free drive at 5 up next. Really stoked to have a cheeky remix. Sorry, to have a mix from the legends that brought us this tune. Odin and Fatso, great little disco-y, groovy mix incoming for your ad-free drive at 5. 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
4: Mainly fine for Auckland with easterlies and a low of 7 degrees. Reports of a crash on the northern just north of Tristram Ave starting to slow things there. On the northwestern, it's heavy from Waterview to Te Atatū South. If you're heading to Drury, it's taking about 60 minutes on the southern, slow between Green Lane and Sylvia Park and heavy through the Takanini interchange.
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0: Gann in Central Hawke's Bay put a school into lockdown today. One person is in custody. Meanwhile, a person has been taken to hospital in a moderate condition after an incident at Kaiapoi High School earlier today. The tributes keep pouring in for Dame Jules Topp, who has died at the age of 68. New laws on stalking take effect at midnight. It will become a criminal offence, punishable by up to 5 years in prison. Stewart Island is moving away from fossil fuels with the construction of a massive solar farm. The Chiefs won't have All Black Damien McKenzie for the final game of the Super Rugby Pacific regular season. He's still under concussion protocols. And Richie Mwanga's time in Japan is over. He'll now return to play NPC Rugby for Canterbury. To Rugby League with Machinery House, it's feared Roger Tuivasa-Sheck could have a ruptured ACL. If so, his time at the Warriors is finished.
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0: It's mostly fine across the North Island, just a few isolated showers inland for areas between Taranaki and Wellington and around Northland. For the South Island, showers from Buller to Westland, otherwise it's mostly cloudy.
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4: 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And we're about to dance to some funky, disco-y, groovy goodness. Odin and Fatso have sent across a cheeky mix, so stay tuned. Because the people that brought us that absolute banger, Lauren, are in the mix very shortly. Right now, though, to kick things off, it's 2.

George Drive on your Monday, your ad-free drive at 5. I'm so excited. Let's get into this. You can hear it bubbling underneath us. Odin and Fatso brought us an incredible record called Lauren, I Can't Stay Forever. And here they are in the mix for the next 30 or so minutes. A French house trio known for their smooth, groovy, heavy take on modern house music. Deep disco, deep house. It's going to be a really good time. Let's do it. Odin and Fatso in the mix on George.

Odin and Fatso, bringing the energy, bringing the groove, bringing the vibe on a Monday. And you add free drive at 5. It's George Drive with a sin. No Brooke Gibson, but he would be loving this, I feel. Dave from the Tron, knew you'd like it. All right, back in. Odin and Fatso on George.

good, isn't it? Odin and Fatso in the mix right here on Georgia FM Drive and your app free drive at 5. Love that. And so did you on 966. Kayla and Nick hooting and hollering on a Monday. Love to see the text machine so active. More of that, maybe. More of Odin and Fatso on Georgia FM. You like this one, though. Bowser, Magnetic, to take us up to the end of your ad-free drive at 5. Let's do

0: 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It's Lowdown, George Drive, Sydenbrook. Justin with your tradies. It's incoming.
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0: Yeah, George FM's Makita Tradie Wars is back and bigger than ever for 2026. The live finals taking place at Field Days in Hamilton on the Friday. Hosted by, of course, Lee, Becky B and Surly doing George Breakfast live from the Makita site. Now, entries have closed. We've got our semi-finalists repping each trade. If you listen to George Breakfast at 7 a.m. every day this week, you'll hear them go head-to-head in daily challenges, with each winner advancing to the live finals. The winner of this year's Tradie Wars takes home a $2,000 Makita voucher, $500 cash, and the coveted Tradie Wars trophy. It's a heated battle. You don't want to miss it. It's all cheers to Makita. Makita's XGT, built for the toughest job sites, and get all the details at georgefm.rover.nz. And that is your ad-free drive at 5. Thanks, Steinlager. Text FINEST to 966 for $100 cash and some Steinlager merch, potentially. I'll put you in the draw for it. Last hour of the show. I'm getting opinionated. Yes, I am. Also, I've got a brand new tune from Darby as our big tune alert today. And because it's New Zealand Music Month, kia ora, we're playing a big Kiwi act, a big Kiwi tune for our last kani kani. So stay with us. It's up next.
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2: Mainly fine overnight for Auckland with easterlies and a low of 7 degrees. There's been a crash on the southern just north of the Ellerslie Interchange. That's affecting northbound traffic back to Sylvia Park at the moment. On the northern, it's slow across the Harbour Bridge through to Northcote Road, and on the northwestern, heavy from the centre of the city through to Rosebank Road.
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0: Surf League in Raglan. To rugby league with Machinery House, the Warriors have an anxious wait for scan results after Roger Tuivasa-Sheck suffered a suspected ruptured ACL on the weekend. And injuries are taking out key Super Rugby Pacific players. The Chiefs won't have D-Mac this weekend because of concussion protocols, and the Crusaders are sweating on the fitness of Will Jordan. He didn't train today.
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0: It's mostly fine across the North Island, just a few isolated showers inland for areas between Taranaki and Wellington and around Northland. For the South Island, showers from Buller to Westland, otherwise it's mostly cloudy.
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4: Yes, usually, but old mate's away. He's recovering from his nose surgery. I got to see him over the weekend, Produce Cam. It looks all right. Sounds a bit dodgy. More dodgy than usual, to be honest.
5: Like nasally or?
4: Nasally. Because he's told me he's not washed his face since surgery, which was Tuesday last week. He can't, obviously. There's a bit going on up there. And he can't blow his nose or anything. Like, there's shit up there. He gets his stitches out tomorrow, I think. And then I think he'll be able to clean around there and whatnot. But, like, sounds like torture, hey? Not being able to blow your nose when you're, like, clogged up.
5: Yeah.
4: Ugh.
5: Yeah. Poor Brooke.
4: Yeah. So I feel like we're just... Actually, not even for him. I think he's keen to come back. I think maybe we're doing it for our George Drive listeners, just keeping him off air a little bit longer, because it just sounds a little bit yucky on... You know what I mean? Say it with love, but, you know, I'm protecting you guys, so shut up. Last day of the show, hot take. Let's do that next.
5: Yes, let's do it.
4: I feel like... I feel a little bit egotistical, me just being opinionated every night.
5: But there was good kit last week between Minions and Heelys and everything else we had going on, so.
4: Man, this show brings you everything, eh? God, that's good. Okay, get me a topic and we'll get opinionated up next. Rudimental, love you more. It's George.

0: Josh Drive, Cinnabrook, Monday. No Brooke, Justin. Let's get opinionated.
1: Get that fire extinguisher ready. It's George Drive's Hot Take Hot Seat.
2: All right, Sin, I am surprised we haven't done this fire hot take before.
0: Okay.
2: What is your hot take on ghosts?
0: I believe that there is energies. I feel energies of loved past ones, of loved ones that have passed. I don't know if I believe in like the physical form of like a ghost with the like squiggly bottom, like the emoji. Have you ever seen a ghost?
2: I've never seen one myself, no.
0: Have you felt their presence?
2: No, but I have family members that have described that.
0: Yeah, right. I will say that I have stayed at an old accommodation place in Raglan, and I think that I might have encountered a bit of a ghost situation there. Just felt a little bit too eerie for my liking. It was shared ACOM, like in terms of we had our own room, but our bathroom was all shared. So we had to like go down the hallway in the middle of the night, and it just, something just felt wrong, you know?
2: There was no evidence, just a feeling.
0: Just a feeling. I felt it around me, you know? And I thought, hey, I get it. This is your zone. I'm just here for the night. Leave me alone.
2: I'm just having a wee. Leave me back off.
0: Yeah, and also, like, I'm shy, so stop looking. Yeah, I think that when we pass, we rejuvenate into a different kind of form, and our energy is felt. I don't think it's like you're gonna see me in this form in your home going, hey, I used to live here, piss off. You know what I mean? I don't know. What do you think?
2: I don't really know if I believe in it.
0: Yeah, right.
2: But I do quite enjoy watching like ghost hunting TV shows
0: you
2: and stuff.
0: You do, yeah. You love it.
2: It's just good entertainment. Whether it's real or not, I don't know, but it is bloody entertaining.
0: Yeah, shit. Yeah, well, there you go. That's my hot take on ghosts. I thought I had something else there, but I've forgotten. I literally, I had the thought and then it went. I nearly had the thought, I guess. That's your hot take for your Monday evening. And right now, Chris Lake and A-Trip. It's Make You Fight on George.

0: K-Motions, expectations, it's Monday. George Drive with Sid and Brock. Justin here with you. And, well, it's all coming to a halt.
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0: 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The lineup rips are Matrix and Future Bound, Badger, Shapeshifter with a DJ MC set, the Bloody Beetroots are coming, TS7, Graphics, Holy Goof, and so much more. 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A tune will freeze over. 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I was really stoked on our big tune alert today from Darby. Got the tick of approval from the text machine and producer Cam. So let's give it a spin again up next.
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12: Mainly fine for Auckland and a low of 7 degrees. Tonight, that crash at Ellerslie has now cleared, but traffic still slow northbound from Sylvia Park through to Green Lane. On the southwestern, it's slow westbound from Massey Road to the Mangere Bridge. And on the northwestern, it is easing off now, heading from Newton Road west. If you're heading to Silverdale, taking 34 minutes from the centre of town.
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Breakfast Drive on your Monday evening. Sin here with you. Brooke Gibson back in a couple of days, I reckon. It's time for our Big Tune Alert. Darby, he is definitely one to watch. I mean, he's just got incredible sound design. He's making stuff that feels so far-fetched and new and exciting. And here he is with his latest. It's called Mind. Turn it up.

0: Dawson and Brooke's Big Tune Alert. Good taste, eh? Let's take it back to the old school. This is another George Club classic. Hear why it's a hooky mahara from 2003.
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Hudson and Brooke, Justin here with you. If you're a fan of Serum, he's just dropped four tunes in a little package called Serum's Gaff Part 4. This is the sort of stuff we're talking about with Serum. Honestly, he just rips shit out, eh? It cracks me up.

0: Jerem loves the steel, well, not the steel, the...
1: 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They're sick.
0: Oh, wait, this is exciting. Wave Raiders. This is my favourite Jerem tune, Wave Raiders. Wave Riders. It's the VIP. Are you ready? Here we go.

0: Absolute bitch to DJA. We've had this in Does It Double before, and I was just like, oh, I give up. So there you go, Serum, 4-track EP called Serum's Gaff, which I love. So if you're into that, go run it up. Your last Cunny Cunny is happening next. New Zealand music for New Zealand Music Month. What shall it be tonight? Actually, I've got a banger. Oh, I know exactly what it's going to be.
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12: Mainly fine for Auckland and a low of 7 degrees. Tonight, that crash at Ellerslie has now cleared, but traffic still slow northbound from Sylvia Park through to Green Lane. On the southwestern, it's slow westbound from Massey Road to the Mangere Bridge. And on the northwestern, it is easing off now, heading from Newton Road west. If you're heading to Silverdale, taking 34 minutes from the centre of town.
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1: Yeah, we have the off-air podcast that we do every day. And last week we've just been doing it just us and a few friends from around the office because Brooke's obviously been away.
0: I thought we've been doing quite good without our third commandment in chief.
1: Yeah, we have. Yeah, whatever that is. And he has been helping, hasn't he, from home. He's been sending us his own little mini podcast he's recording. And we were actually lucky enough to get a guest on the Brooke Gibson show that he sent through to us on Friday.
2: Hey, look, we're about to get an on-the-ground review of Arzy's day at work on Friday. How's your day at work, babe?
3: 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It was really good. I did a leg of lamb. I made a potato gratin.
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2: Where's that? Bag. I've been doing a bag review. Where's that? Am I right?
0: Honestly, he's a rat bag, eh?
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0: 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Yeah. It's just the funniest shit ever.
1: And he had a big list of notes. You just have to listen to it. It was crazy.
0: 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So New Zealand music. Etu, Lady Shaka. Rangi up next for George Knights. We'll see you tomorrow. Peace.

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12: 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The Israeli ambassador is summoned to the Beehive over the treatment of Kiwi activists in a Gaza flotilla. 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

to take us through to midnight. Scottish Treats, hip hop beats in a trip through Hypnotic House. Mondays, feeling damn good, meow. Let's get the night started correct with Prosper and Murder Beats. This is Baby on George Nights.

0: Lee Matthews with Out of Time on George Knight's Hewitt Rangi, taking you through till the wee hours. And around this time, we crack open the fresh produce. We pull something straight out of the musical oven, a brand new tune, still hot, still steaming, and very much ready for your ears. And tonight, we have a tune that, I'm not even sure has been officially released yet. It dropped into my inbox at the end of last week. No embargo, just a casual hype drop from one of the biggest vocalists in dance music today. A warning, this one does contain some fruity language that may not be suitable for sensitive ears. 966 is the number. You flick through the fire emojis if you're vibing this one. Vamanos. Fresh produce for your Monday night. This is Becky Hill. More, more, more on George Knights.
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0: Darcy with On Your Mind on George Nine's Rangi with you. Now, big ups to everyone sending through the fire emojis in our 966 chat for our fresh produce. That was Becky Hill, More, More, More. A tune so good, so big, I played it 3 times on the Saturday Revival show over the weekend, something I have never, ever done before, but just so very good. Now, you hold tight, our music news is on the way, and we talk about EDC Las Vegas and how you can increase productivity in your workplace. 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Before that, Oscar Med-K has On The Ground, and Disruptor Goddard and Charlotte Haining bring Heartstrings and 2 Shakes of a Lamb's Tail on George Nights.
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0: Gamed K with On The Ground upon George Knight. Rangi taking you through. Now let's get into this. As is the way, each week, each Monday night, we drop into your breakdown music news.
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0: All right, we've been banging on about EDC Las Vegas a little on George Nights, and good news, here comes some more. You can now experience selected mixes from the comfort of your couch, the gym, or while you're at work. Yes, yes, the electric sky has officially gone dark over Vegas after EDC's massive 30th anniversary last weekend, where 500,000 ravers descended on the Las Vegas Motor Speedway over three nights, and now the crew behind the festival have uploaded full sets to YouTube so you can experience the chaos without paying $14 for a bottle of water. Massive. You can jump back into sets from Eon Mode, Club Angel, Underworld, Sub Focus, and so many more. Now, if you need an excuse to check these out, here's something for you. Some real science stuff. DJ sets are weirdly elite for productivity, because unlike normal playlists, a proper set just flows. No awkward silence, no random sad acoustic tunes sneaking in and emotionally clotheslining you while you're trying to answer emails. It's all momentum, baby. You chuck on a set and suddenly your brain's in rhythm. The BPM's ticking along. The transitions are smooth. There's barely any distracting lyrics. Next thing you know, you've cleared your inbox, replied to your mum, fixed your taxes, and accidentally become the top performer in the office. Work rave energy fully activated. You're welcome. And
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0: Right, now let's get back into it with 33 Below. 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

0: One more time on George Knight's Rangi, taking you through. Meow, this week is feeling so stacked on George Knight's, and here's part of the reason why. I'm fizzing.
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0: Oh yes, oh yes, George FM is gearing up for the ultimate party trip with Spring Break Fiji 2026. We're giving up-and-coming DJs the chance to win the wildcard DJ spot at Spring Break Fiji, which includes return flights from Auckland, 5 nights accommodation, 250 Fijian dollars resort credit, passes to Cloud9 and Sandbank, and all meals included and more. On top of this, you'll score a one-off hour slot on George Nights with me, plus the brand new Alpha Theta DDJ GRV6 4-channel controller and Pioneer DJ HDJ X5K headphones and a sweet George FM merch pack. Now, entries have officially closed. This week, a judging panel will be selecting 4 finalists who will battle it out on George Nights. The semi-final heats go down this Wednesday night, with the 2 winners going through to the final and battling it out on Thursday night. It's all powered by Alpha Theta, the future of DJ performance. You get all the details at georgefm.rover.nz. Now let's roll back into the groove with Bauer. This is Better on G.

0: Of Blue on George 9's Rangi with you. Now, as is our way as we head out of the 7 o'clock, we do it by sending a massive shout out to Sporty Things. And tonight, it's all about the Queensland Maroons. I'm feeling super hyper for Origin on Wednesday night. Will we be here playing tunes for you to hype you up on Wednesday night? Yes, we will be. And will we be watching the footy at the same time? 100% yes. Now you hold tight. George goes club mode in a little over an hour. We kick it all off with Scottish Badman, Jay Wax. Tunes, mixes, big energy, all of that. George Knights, feeling damn good.
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6: Yes, yes, George Nines, Rangi's with you. Got you locked in all the way to the witching hour, guiding your night with the best beats. Now, coming up over the next hour, it's the best damn tunes broadcast across the motu and around the world. And then it's club mode from 9, where the lights come down in the George studio and the volume goes up. Because when the week ahead is looking so damn good, so very tasty, we have to set the bar high. Get some quality DJs in, have them drop into the mix and stand on business at the beginning of the week. Kicking things off, Scottish DJ and producer Jay Wax delivering an hour of international oral treats. Then at 10, it's Substance back again with Urbanology, and rounding out the night, I'll be dropping into the mix, bringing beats from the deeper, funkier end of the house pool to take us through to midnight. You're in safe hands. Scottish treats, hip hop beats, and a trip through hypnotic house. Mondays, feeling damn good. Meow, let's roll back into the night with the upbeat. Woo!

0: Wilkinson with Afterglow, Pon George Knights. Rangi here with you. Meow, it's a big one, Pon Breakfast this week. Let's talk about why.
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0: Oh yes, George FM's Makita Tradey Wars is back and bigger than ever for 2026. This year's the grand final will be going down at the Makita side at Field Days in Hamilton, hosted by Lee, Becky B and Surly from George Breakfast, where they'll be doing their show live. Entries have now closed. We have our semi-finalists repping each trade. You listen to George Breakfast 7am every day this week as they go head-to-head in daily challenges, with each winner advancing to the live finals. The winner will take home $2,000 worth of Makita tools, $500 cash, and the coveted Tradey Wars trophy, with all finalists also scoring a Makita tool. So all cheers to Makita, Makita's XGT, built for the toughest job sites. You get all the details at georgiafm.rover.nz. All right, let's get back into it with Clooney and Groove Theory. This is One Question.

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0: 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The first lineup is Tight Tight Tight, Matrix and Future Bound, Badger, a shapeshifter DJ and MC set, The Bloody Beetroots, TS7, Graphics, Holy Goof, Crafty Cuts and heaps more to come. 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

Sub Focus and Dimension with Ready to Fly on George Knight's Rangi, taking you through. All right, 8 o'clock hour, and it's time for Flipped and Found, where we dig up the remixes giving classic tunes a 2026 rework. And the original for tonight's tune, it still bangs. It dropped in the early 90s, and I recently saw Kevin McKay talking about the original as the greatest organ dance track of all time, and a tune that was instrumental in Norman Cook falling in love with dance music and becoming Fatboy Slim. Possibly no Fatboy Slim without this track. Vamanos, let's get in with Who and Rue J reworking JD's Plastic Dreams on George Knight's.

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1: And we're in. Club mode is engaged. No messing about. Let's get straight into it with a Scottish DJ who is known as a master of genre fluidity, effortlessly flowing through high energy breakbeat, UK garage, industrial, tinge, techno, house and jungle. As a producer, he's known for making dance floor stompers. His tracks are regularly spun by some of the biggest DJs on earth, including Peggy Goo, Interplanetary Criminal and DJ Seinfeld. Vamanos, let's get in with J Wax in the mix on George Nights.

only here for the party. I'm only here for the. 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

0: J-Wax in the mix, bringing the pressure across the last hour on George Nights. And if that one got you right in the dance feels, you feel you need more, go find his Hoor Berlin mix on YouTube. Man brings fire. Now you hold tight. Substance is up next with Urbanology, bringing deep cuts across the next hour on George Nights.
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0: DNC to the Netherlands. Yeah, yo, we at it again. 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

0: 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Substantial flavour, thick and heavy. Red Repeat, the rhythm killer, you know how we do things. Anything test with slew things. Yeah, that's how we do. Urbanology for all of the crew. It's like lessons. 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
1: No bullshit. 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
2: From the hood where them niggas pack bullies. 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Count money with the 10 deep flannel on. 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

Urbanology with DJ Substance, substantial flavour, thick and heavy. Rodney P, the rhythm killer, you know how we do things. Anything tests with slew things. 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
4: George Knights, a big shout out to Substance, bringing deep cuts across the last hour. Now for the final hour, heading into midnight, I'm stepping up to the ones and twos, bringing a selection of deeper funk-fueled house beats. And I love this, getting in and playing tunes that I am vibing with, but that may not sit quite as comfortably on a Saturday afternoon. Vamanos, let's get into the green room, the deeper, groovier side of dance.

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1: 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So a little bit about Midnight Sound. Me and Garo were both in London for about 6 weeks, and we rented a studio at Tile Yard, and we managed to write the whole thing in about a day. We sat on it for 8 months, and then eventually we messaged Harley through Instagram, showed her the track. She was super keen, and she sent back exact vocal that you're hearing today.

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3: 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Me and Garo were both in London for about 6 weeks, and we rented a studio at Tile Yard, and we managed to write the whole thing in about a day. We sat on it for 8 months, and then eventually we messaged Harley through Instagram, showed her the track, she was super keen, and she sent back exact vocal that you're hearing today.

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3: Morning, Glenn here with the latest at 6. A new law has come into effect, making stalking a criminal offence with up to 10 years jail time. Advocate Leonie Morris paid tribute to many victims who bravely spoke out to make it happen.
4: We are thinking of those people who have not had any protection from the law until today.
3: Investigators are in Kaikoura today to look into a fatal boat trip. A vessel got into trouble and capsized off the coast yesterday morning. One of two people on board swam to shore, but the skipper's body was found at a beach nearby. Businesses have been urged to move away from gas, with 12 of the country's 17 fields expected to stop producing within the decade. Finance Minister Nicola Willis says lower interest rates will help.
5: It will reduce the cost of borrowing for those firms. It shines a light on the need for transition.
3: All 61 coin-fed parking meters in Gisborne's CBD will be replaced with card-only machines due to vandalism, people trying to get to the money. And Pope Leo wants an ethical, moral code to be created to govern the use of artificial intelligence. In sport.
6: Really disappointing, but yeah, I guess it's better to do it now than come the World Cup.
3: From Sky Sport, White Ferns skipper Mealy Kerr after a big loss in England, facing the hosts in the deciding T20 Cricket International. We were all out for just 80. England got the runs in the 14th over, just 3 wickets down. And 2015 champion Stan Wawrinka has played his last French Tennis Open, the 41-year-old losing in the opening round.
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8: Cloudy start to the day across most of the North Island with a couple of showers tonight in places like Gisborne. Further south, cloudy but cold around Otago and Southland.
1: 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Bringing you George Breakfast with Lee, Becky B and Surly.
9: Yeah, welcome along everyone to Mickey Tuesday. It's just about 6 o'clock on the 26th of May. Look at that, Becky B, good morning.
10: How are we?
9: Yeah, not bad, mate, you know.
10: Ready to rumble?
9: Yeah.
10: You were a bit of a late one last night, Lee.
9: Not that late. Got home at like 9.
10: Oh, okay.
9: That wasn't too late. But yeah, had a little gig. Real weird being at a 5,000 capacity show on a Monday night.
10: I know, I saw some photos on a friend's story of you scurrying around the backstage.
9: Yeah.
10: With a little beer in your hand.
9: Yeah, I did. It was just one of those things, but I'll fill you in more about that later. Mousy Mouse, good morning.
11: Good morning.
9: Good morning. You can tell us about your quiz. How did you go on your quiz last night at the pub?
11: We only just got pumped by 1 point.
9: Oh, that's second place. That's heartbreak.
10: She's heartbroken, eh?
9: Yeah.
10: Oh, Mouse.
9: Oh, you poor little bugger. All right, well, Surly joins us shortly, and a big Kiwi snack that I never thought left is back on the shelves. Yeah, you wouldn't believe it. It's odd.

0: It is George Breakfast on YouTube, Mickey Tuesday. Rudimental would love you more. Show's brought to you by Makita. Makita's XGT power tills built for the toughest blood. What was I going to say there? Job sites. Bloody job sites. Yeah.
1: That's what you were going to say.
0: All right. Something good in Kiwi is back. I didn't think it even left our shelves. You wouldn't believe it. Used to hammer these at school. It's probably in your lunch boxes when you were little as well. Please welcome back to the main stage of your local bloody Woolies or, you know, Pack and Save, the snack.
1: Oh, yum. Back.
0: Yeah.
1: Yeah, I didn't realise they left either, but good to know that they are back.
0: I know. Look at this.
1: Do they still look as delicious?
0: It looks better. It looks like they've remixed the actual,
1: the little cheese dip.
0: Not so much. The dip's had a bit of a remake by the looks of things, but and it's made out of tasty cheese. But the cracker looks like it's got some little holes in it, maybe a little bit of a... If I could remodel it, it would be like a garlic and herb kind of crust, you know, if I could get my little mitts on it, bougie it up. Yeah, so look at that. And, coming back out of retirement, and it's now available with real cheese now. I'd always thought it was real cheese. Discontinued back in 2022. Oh, real.
1: So they've only been off the shelves 4 years, but the people wanted it back. I love this for us. I think these were like my absolute bloody favourites.
0: Yeah, if you had these in your lunchbox, I'd always end up having to give one away to the scabs. They'd always want one, you know?
1: You charge them for it.
0: Charge them for
1: keep money for a juicy at the canteen.
0: The juicy, yeah, that's still around.
1: I love a juicy.
0: Oh, I rate them. The tropical, and they do a mango, orange and mango one, I think, as well.
1: Delicious.
0: But there's a few things that are still missing from our beautiful Kiwi treats and snacks. Mouse, you would have had a hoon on the snacks in your time.
2: Absolutely.
0: Juicies?
2: Yep, and moosies.
0: What are moosies?
1: It's like the chocolate milk version.
0: I've never had one of those.
1: Oh, a juicy. Really?
0: No, didn't even know they existed. No way. I haven't even heard of them, really.
1: That's delicious.
0: What about the old lollies, the tangy fruits that we used to get in little punnets and go into the movies?
2: I swear they were only discontinued recently.
0: Well, I heard a vicious rumour that they were made deep south, I think Dunners area, where they kind of made them. Mm-hmm. But there was a special machine that made them, the old tangy fruits, and the similar one that was the mint one. Was it a snifter?
1: Oh, or yeah, the little stuff is delicious.
0: Yeah.
1: Do you know what I love? I don't think they're cancelled, but I think they're really hard to come by these days because they're full of sugar. K-bars?
0: I loved K-bars.
1: How naughty were they? I used to get one after netball every Saturday.
0: Really nice. Oh, great. Yeah. Ripping your bloody your teeth out, wasn't it, Mouse?
2: You can get Tangy Chew Mix from Mighty Ape.
0: Tangy Chew Mix. That's a remix though, isn't it?
2: They look very similar to the ones you get in the little wrappers. The green apple and everything and the purple one. Is that what
0: you're
2: talking about?
0: No, same, but different. Yeah.
1: I know what you're talking about. They're my favourite lollies ever, but we're talking about the tangy fruits.
0: Yeah, I want cup. Bring me back the tangy fruits. We used to bloody the outside, if you put it in your mouth long enough, the outside coating would come off, and then you'd take it out of your mouth and throw it against the movie screen and watch it dribble down the movie screen.
1: Shit.
0: Anyway, we will leave that there, and let's focus on some brand new music. There's some belters coming out soon.
1: Keen.
0: Here's Bauer. It's better. Music. George.

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2: Let's take it back to the old school.
0: This is another George Club classic, Hewaita Hoki Mahara, from 2008.

0: Lee Becky being surly here with you on your Two Mickey Tuesday, the one I need.
1: The Breakdown. 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
2: I've hunted out a brand new record that's out this Friday that is doing the rounds on socials, and I'm very excited for it. It's from an artist called Different. You'd know him from this record here.
0: Big record here on George. Hey.

0: I know it's not, almost. What is it?
1: Oh, I mean,
0: it's like a 440 hard house UKG thing.
1: Reminds me of Hard Dance, like yeah, that kind of vibe, especially all the elements in it. It doesn't feel
0: it's
1: UKG,
0: not UKG
1: to me.
0: Nah.
1: It's not, you know,
0: because UKG stepped away so far from that two-step sound into this like more 4/4 realm.
1: Yeah, but this just seems more
0: like
1: hard housey. Yeah.
0: But very, very excited for that. I'm sure it'll get a bit of a spin on Friday from us. And yeah, cool to see different. Like, back in a big way. I reckon that tune's going to do him wonders.
1: It's going to go straight on the playlist here at Georgia FM, I betcha.
0: Hopefully.
1: Got a dollar there. All right, we will move on. Surly joins us next. Now, there's a
0: new trend.
1: Yeah.
0: Going around. We're going to have to get our acting skills on, fellas.
1: Oh, no.
0: I'll explain more.
1: Okay, stay right there.
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1: If it's brown, flush it down. I got my money on the turd herders losing.
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0: Heading Auckland's Trust Arena May 30th with a stacked lineup featuring Kings of the Rollers and Inja, Skepsis, Black Sun Empire, Harriet Jackson, Tantrum Desire and more. One in, we've got your chance to score a double pass. 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
7: At 6:30 from today, stalking will be a criminal offence with up to 5 years jail time. It's been put into law. An investigation's been launched into a fatal boating trip off Kaikoura. The Lucy C capsized yesterday morning around 7. The government is stepping in to help businesses move away from gas dependency, and schools will be hoping for extra help in this year's budget. A report from the PPTA showing operational funding has fallen behind inflation for about 4 years now. And in sport, our White Ferns have lost their T20 cricket series with England 2-1 after a big loss in Game 3. Batting first, we were all out for just 80. England won by 7 wickets, getting the runs inside 14 overs.
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9: Cloudy start to the day across most of the North Island with a couple of showers tonight in places like Gisborne. Further south, cloudy but cold around Otago and Southland.
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10: Yes, welcome along everyone to Mickey Tuesday. Look at that, just gone 6:27. Surly, good morning. Oh, your mic didn't work. It didn't auto select his mic. That's a bad omen.
11: Yeah, well, Lee Snapchat fired me up this morning too. I don't want flash cheese.
10: Don't ya?
11: Nah, the shit cheese is what made it good.
10: I'm going to buy a box this week and we're going to sample it, okay?
11: 6 year old sitting around at lunchtime, you don't want premium cheddar, you want the fake shit.
1: Side note, you just reminded me of something that I need to tell you guys, otherwise I will forget. I brought carrot cake in today.
10: Did you make it yourself?
1: No.
10: Oh, okay.
1: Just had a whole carrot cake in my fridge and I thought, best I take this into work.
10: Oh, that'd be
11: that's
10: lovely.
11: That's quite a niche thing to just have sitting in your fridge, Was there occasion for the carrot cake?
1: I bought it for a friend's birthday, but I forgot to give it to them.
10: Oh, that's great.
11: Oh, so that's why
1: tell
11: you're
1: me your
11: telling
1: ADHD
11: us.
1: With
11: us. So you don't forget again
1: but
11: today.
1: But we can eat it. Yeah.
10: Yeah, that'd be
1: anyway,
10: awesome.
1: Sorry, side note. Hey, team, there's a trend on social media at the moment.
10: Yeah.
1: And we're going to do it because I think it's quite funny, but you're going to have to get your acting skills on.
10: Oh no.
1: I want to see your flirty faces.
11: Whoa, I don't know if I have one.
10: I don't have one left. All right, let's get it going. It's body moving on, George.

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3: Dundee pop, chill it, teapot, two left feet, then Reebok. 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

0: It is George Breakfast on your Tuesday. Bit of Fred again. Victory lap there at 6:37. Right. Bit of a trend going around there, Becky B.
1: Bit of a trend on socials that I thought I thought I would bring to the fellas today. Thought you guys would be actually quite good at it.
0: Ooh.
1: So, basically, there's four tones of voice. Supportive, disappointed, sarcastic, and flirty. And everyone online has been saying, wow, okay, in those four different tones of voice. But I thought today we could say, good tune.
0: Yeah, that's good. The very us, isn't it?
1: Because we get sent a lot of music. Mm. We get a lot of people showing us tunes.
2: Do ya?
1: We get...
2: I don't think I've been sent one track.
1: Have you not been sent any dubplates?
0: Okay.
1: Producers of Aotearoa, if you want your tune played on George FM, DM Surly.
2: Yeah, there we go.
1: The filthiest drum and bass you can.
2: Flick him through.
1: So I thought we'd do that. I thought myself and Mouse could maybe show you the ropes.
0: Okay. Give us a demo.
1: Mouse, do you want to do the first one? Good tune in a supportive tone, please.
3: Good tune.
1: Oh, that's good.
2: Yeah, that is good.
0: That was pretty supportive, I reckon. Yeah.
1: Okay, this is disappointed. Good tune.
2: Yeah, that is disappointed.
0: That's,
2: I feel like I've let you down there.
1: Wow.
2: We hear that tone quite often, don't we, Jenny?
0: Also,
2: that's a disappointed one. Damn.
1: Mouse, would you like to do sarcastic or flirty? Please don't.
3: I can go sarcastic.
0: Yeah.
3: You asked the question. Good tune.
1: Oh, that is good.
0: That's a little,
2: See, Mouse must do this all the time.
1: Yeah, she is a good voice actor. It actually is in her.
0: She talks to me like that all the time off here. It's weird.
2: Good show, General.
1: Good show. Oh, look, I'm sorry to put you through this, boys.
0: Flirty, here we go.
1: Flirty.
2: Oh, she flicks the hair.
0: You flicked your hair back. Come on, mate.
1: Good tune.
0: Oh, yes.
2: Okay, okay.
0: How are we going to do this?
2: Hell no, Jenny. I do not have any idea how to be flirty.
1: Keep practicing, boys.
0: All right, our turn next. Here's Prosper, Murder Beats. It's Baby on George.

0: It is George Breakfast. Lee Becky being silly with the sub focus with so many colours at 6:52. 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
1: Oh, it's music, Jen.
2: I just found like it. Mariachi band.
0: Sounds like it. Yep.
1: Anyway,
0: yeah.
1: Myself and Mouse just horrifically embarrass ourselves, but only on the premise that so could you guys. So there is a trend on social media right now, and it's basically you get a group of people and they're all saying, wow, okay, in different tones of voice. But I thought today, we get sent a lot of tunes here on Geordie FM, some the good, the bad and the ugly.
0: Yeah.
1: And I thought we'd do good tune, but in four different tones of voice. Supportive, disappointed, sarcastic, and flirty.
0: Surly can do the flirty one.
1: No, you're both going to do them. Yeah. Okay. So, who wants to go first?
2: General can.
1: Okay, so
2: and he's going to go first every time.
1: and you have to do supportive.
0: Supportive. Okay, cool. Good tune.
1: Oh, that was good.
2: Yeah, that was good.
1: Yeah, love that. All right, Surly.
2: Good tune.
0: Yeah, that was
1: yeah,
0: good.
1: Yeah, that was very supportive.
0: Yeah.
1: Okay, number two, disappointed.
0: Good tune.
2: I've heard that.
1: Yeah, same. Shit.
0: Did I hit the place?
2: Well, yeah, you did.
0: Did I hit the mark?
1: I think so.
0: Okay.
2: Good tune.
0: Yeah, that's
1: felt a bit endearing.
2: Oh, what does that mean?
1: I don't know, like challenging.
2: Oh.
1: All right, number three.
2: Endearing.
1: Sarcastic.
0: Good tune.
2: Oh, he's good at this, man.
1: he's really good at this. All day long. He's the biggest fibber I've ever met. Right, sarcastic.
2: Good tune.
0: Yeah, got me in the end there with the pitch change.
2: Yeah. But I'm not as good as this as Jenny is. I'm keen to hear his flirty.
0: Oh, this is hard, this one. Am I going to go again?
1: Yes.
0: Okay, here we go. Good tune.
2: And the whole thing is, I'm not doing flirty. There we go.
0: Come on, mate.
1: I didn't realise. Oh, wow. Okay. That was a bit icky. All right, go.
2: I don't know if I can do
0: this. I can't even look at you while you do this.
2: Good tune.
0: Oh, no, I won.
2: You definitely won.
0: Mouse thought.
1: It's just in my
2: eyes.
1: Move.
2: It was the eyes, mate. Oh, I got you with the eyes.
0: Mouse, who was the most convincing Jen. Flirt there?
3: Oh, don't make me answer that question.
0: Yeah, I'll take that as a win.
2: Mate.
0: Yeah.
2: You are a weapon.
0: That's a great little game. How fun's that?
1: Oh, yeah.
0: That's it. All right, that was fun. Hey, look, Tradie Wars, it's all on this week here on George Breakfast, and another two trades go head-to-head. Stay there.
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13: Beats Morning working. Glenn here with the latest at 7. A new law comes into effect today, making stalking a criminal offence with up to 5 years jail time. Advocate Leonie Morris relieved, saying it's been a long time coming.
14: After years of campaigning, it's a huge step forward and it has the potential to make all our communities much safer.
13: The Christchurch City Council is meeting today to discuss whether or not to put funding towards the restoration of the Cathedral, Museum, School of Music and Arts Centre. Councillor Aaron Kewen saying it's a huge call.
15: Christchurch had its major earthquake and a new city has emerged, but what has not been sealed off is the old city that we left behind.
13: North of there, investigators are in Kaikoura to start gathering evidence on a fatal boat capsizing. One of two people on board the Lucy C died yesterday after the boat got into trouble off the coast. A new loan scheme to help businesses move away from gas is being given a thumbs up. Rewiring Aotearoa's Mike Casey says gas is going to have a limited role in the future here.
16: The ability to provide these businesses with stable finance options so that they can invest in electrification is just a slam dunk for the whole country, really.
13: And overseas, US Secretary of State Marco Rubio claims a peace deal with Iran could be reached shortly, but officials in Iran are absolutely rejecting that.
17: Surly here with your George Sports News. And in rugby league with Machinery House, the NRL is searching for a new CEO.
18: Oh, mate, Petro, you're hitting the ring, Surly.
17: I reckon you'd be better. I'm a bit too passionate, you know. You need to be a little bit disconnected
18: from
17: the game.
18: I've got some great ideas.
17: Oh, you certainly don't. Mate. Andrew Abdo is leaving the role to join Tennis Australia. An interesting move there. Peter Vallandi's taking over on an interim basis from July 15th. They're going to find a full-time replacement who has big shoes to fill, they are saying. State of Origin, call it off. Mitchell Moses, potentially out for game one tomorrow, suffered a hamstring strain at training yesterday, has gone for scans. 21-year-old Ethan Strange is now set to replace Moses in the starting team. Strong, but not ideal. And to rugby with Shift 4, the Crusaders are sweating on the fitness of Will Jordan as they chase a home Super Rugby playoff game. The All Blacks fullback returned from 7 weeks out with a calf injury, left the field early last week with a calf strain. Crusaders host the Hurricanes on Friday night.
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19: Cloudy start to the day across most of the North Island with a couple of showers tonight in places like Gisborne. Further south, cloudy but cold around Otago and Southland.
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18: Yeah, sure buddy is. Welcome along everyone to Mickey Tuesday. Just gone 2 minutes past seven.
0: One trade will claim the honour and glory in George FM's Makita Tradie Wars.
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18: Well, the Sparkies. Oh,
17: they're well off. They could buy their own tools, those Sparkies. Eh? 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
18: Here's Lee Matthews, out of time.

0: It is George Breakfast on your Two Mickey Tuesday. Calvin Harris with blessings there at 9 minutes past seven.
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0: Yes, the George FM's Makita Tradie Wars is back for 2026 with the live finals taking place Field Days in Hamilton. 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
2: Entries have closed and we've confirmed our semi-finalists repping each trade. 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
3: And today it's the turn of the electrician finalists. We've got two on the blower right now, Marco and Leo.
0: Marco, good morning.
4: Good morning, hi.
0: Good, mate. Look, which business do you work for? Give them a shout out.
4: For French Electrical in Auckland.
0: Oh, nice. Great stuff. Let's bring on Leo. Leo, good morning.
5: Good morning, General Lee.
0: How are you, buddy? What company do you work for, mate?
5: Oh, I'm pretty good. I work for First Point Electrical down at Stoddart Road. Oh. Shout out to my boss, Sam Martin, and the crew.
3: Yeah, nice. That's worth a pay rise.
5: Let's go.
0: It sure is. All right, well, this is it. Today's challenge is tradie trivia. Contestants will be asked a simple, generic, tradie-related trivia question. You will then buzz in with your name and you'll get one guess. It's first to three correct answers win, boys. Do you understand?
5: Yes, yes.
2: Okay. All right. Marco, Leo, your buzzers are your names. Here is the first question of tradie trivia. Buzz in when you know the answer. Surly, over to you.
3: All the best, lads. What does PPE stand for on a work site?
4: Marco. Leo.
2: Marco. That was Marco, definitely. Yep.
4: Protective. Oh, fuck, I can't remember.
2: Oh! Leo, Leo,
3: you've got a
2: Leo.
3: Chance.
5: Protective personal equipment.
2: Oh, no.
5: Personal equipment.
3: It's the right words.
0: You've just got them around the wrong way, Leo.
5: Personal protective equipment.
3: I'm going to allow it. I'm going to allow it. 1-0 to Leo?
0: Yep.
3: Great stuff.
2: I'll write it down.
3: Second question. Finish the saying. Measure twice, cut.
5: Marco. Leo.
0: Marco got it.
3: Yeah, Leo said the answer without buzzing in.
0: Yeah.
3: Marco.
4: It's once.
3: Yes, correct.
2: Nice.
3: See,
2: nice.
3: I like to do measure twice, cut three times.
0: Yeah, that's pretty
3: good. Just to make sure it's precise.
2: You're not very handy on the tools.
3: Anywho, no. What machine is commonly used to dig trenches on a work site?
4: Marco.
3: Leo.
4: Digger.
3: Yes, correct.
2: Nice. All
3: two,
2: right.
3: 2-1.
2: Point match.
3: Yeah, this is match point here. Match point. Marco pulls this off. All point match. Whatever you want to call it. Right, here we go. Claw, sledge, and ball peen are all types of what?
4: Repeat the question.
3: Claw, sledge, and ball peen are all types of what?
5: Leo.
3: Leo.
5: It's a tool.
0: Ooh, it is a tool.
3: We need to be
0: generic.
3: More specific. We'll give you one crack at this. A specific tool, please.
5: Not sure.
0: Okay, pass. Next question.
3: Marco, you get this right, you're done, mate.
4: Can I repeat the question again?
3: Claw, sledge, Leo. And ball pen are types of what? Did Leo just buzz back in? Marco, go.
4: Is it a hammer?
0: Yeah,
3: that's correct. Marco gets it.
0: Mate, congratulations.
4: Let's go.
0: Congratulations, mate. Look at that. Well, there were some hard questions in there.
3: Yeah, they were. Congratulations, Marco. You are our electrician finalist advancing through to the Field Days finals in the Tron. Well done, mate.
4: Awesome. Cheers, mate.
0: Marco, you hold there, mate. We'll take some details, okay? It's all cheers to Makita. Makita's XGT, built for the toughest job sites. Get all the details at georgefm.rover.nz. Well, that was fun, wasn't it? We're back at it again.
3: Jake Scott, electricians sound like jockeys.
0: You get hosed of it, don't they?
3: They do.
0: They do, really do.
3: We need them.
0: Look, we've got a very special guest joining us next. Manu Vatuvei, one of the great warriors and now boxers.
3: Yes.
0: Joins us. It's DOD. George.

0: Of late, right? It popped up on my socials. A pretty impressive win. What, a month ago now?
1: Yeah, a month ago. Yeah. It was good. It was a little bit nerve wracking, but good to get one under my belt. Just get back into it again. So yeah.
0: What's the adrenaline like, bro? Preparing for a fight compared to running out the tunnel at Mount Smart. Are there similarities in terms of like the anticipation, the nervousness when you walk out? Obviously boxing a bit of more of a solo sport.
1: Yeah, I was more nervous going into a boxing fight, but you know, the adrenaline when you get running out to a packed crowd, that's mad. Like,
2: it was good. Hey, I've seen watching some of you sparring. Shane Cameron has been giving you some rounds and stuff. Very nice of him. Did you learn a lot out of that? The few sessions with him.
1: Yeah, definitely. He's given me a few tips. Because I remember sparring him, and then I sparred Dave straight after. So I did three rounds with Shane, and then did three rounds with Dave.
2: Oh, good.
1: And then Shane was giving me some tips, and Dave was like, "Why are you giving him tips for?"
3: I wasn't happy.
1: Nah, it's been awesome. It's been awesome training together with the brother, and you know, especially having a sparring session with Shane, just learning a lot of things through him, and especially, you know, he's been the champion, man. I was nervous.
2: Yeah.
1: I was nervous jumping in the ring and sharing the ring with him, but you know, it was a massive privilege for myself to, you know, share the knowledge.
0: You were a footy player. You were known for like your power and your speed. Is that similar? Has any of that crossed over to the boxing world? I could imagine you'd have a heck of a knockout blow on you.
1: Yeah, a little bit, you know. But, you know, I don't know how hard I punch sometimes. But, you know, I
3: do.
2: Yeah.
3: I was gonna say, he punches very hard. And, you know, the fast twitch fibers are there. He's an elite athlete for so long. And just his reflexes are just super quick. So, you know, we're really looking forward to this next part of the journey. And it's not just about, obviously, the boxing matches. It's also about showing people going through tough times that have been knocked down. May have made some mistakes, that you can rebuild your life, and you can do it at the same time with helping others. And that's what mine is all about.
0: Yeah, because that's a cool story, right? And boxing is kind of a great platform to do it, because it's built off discipline and hard work, and it's quite individual, even though you've got a team, right? Like, you go through a lot of hard work in order to get the end result. Is that why you kind of chose this path, I guess?
1: Yeah, I chose this path because it's something that I loved, and I've done a few fights before, but then, you know, just the discipline that you get out of it, and just, you know, having that accountability on yourself to work hard and making sure that you do everything right every time, and you know, just being disciplined with doing things every day, no matter how I feel. I just got to keep pushing forward, and that's, you know, working with BBM. You know, I've got to be a leader, and every time I try and talk to our members and all our FTC people, like, you know, I've got to give them proof that I can do it. If I can do it, they can do it too. So
3: FTC is from the couch, so helping people. Manu's the head coach. They're helping people with multiple long-term health conditions, not just physically but also mentally. And Manu represents hope to so many people.
2: No, absolutely.
3: So that's what it's about. He's an amazing inspiration to so many.
0: All right, stay there, Manu. More yarns to come.
2: It's Zulan. It's Forever on George.

0: It is George Breakfast. Lee Becky being silly here with you. Zulan with Forever.
1: And Manu Vatuvai is still in the building.
2: Your opponent, has that been announced yet?
3: No, it hasn't been announced.
2: Surely's looking for some rounds, mate.
4: There's no chance.
5: We're going around all the radio stations looking for DJs to fight.
4: You're a DJ, that's you, mate.
2: I've got glasses, mate.
4: You down.
3: Since you got the Waz hat on, I'll leave you alone.
4: You can wear the Adi Savia goggles, mate. You can fight in goggles. That'd be impressive. One person you haven't mentioned you wouldn't mind fighting. Well, I don't know if you mentioned it. It just came up. Nelson Asafa Solomona.
5: Yeah,
4: now, he is fighting George Burgess, obviously. If he was to get through that one, would you like to fight Big Nasty? That is a fight I would pay big money to see.
5: Of course he wants to fight Big Nasty. He's over there fighting, you know, a walking body bag at the moment, so hopefully he gets through that. He's from Wellington. We'll be saying, let's have it in Wellington with Duco, you know, Nelly from Welly.
4: Yeah,
5: but
2: that's good.
5: I think they're afraid the wind will blow him over. So, but you know, look. All jokes aside, we want the big money fights for Manu. We got to feed the beast and his seven children. That's what it's about.
4: Making
5: some money. That's a big money fight there, so Manu can continue on his journey and walk away unscathed.
4: Bro, no shit. That could be a stadium fight.
2: Definitely.
5: Hey Manu, that'll be big. See, Manu doesn't like talking up this type of stuff.
2: That's why they're
5: broken down. I don't mind the hate.
4: That would be sick.
3: He can talk it up. I'll just go do the business.
4: Yeah. Donald Trump's doing the White House fights. You can fight Nelson at Parliament.
2: Beehive fights.
5: Beehive, come get stung.
4: Yeah. Here we go. Brought to you by Manuka Fuel.
5: There it is, Duco.
4: I'm happy to take 10% for that. That's the damn thing. When will we find out your opponent, bro?
3: Hopefully soon.
4: Yeah.
3: You know, Duco's working behind the scenes on doing all that stuff. And, you know, my brother here.
4: Any walkout song hints?
5: Oh, yeah.
3: I don't know yet.
4: Do you put like a lot of effort into it?
6: Yeah.
3: What's that? Yeah, I think it just comes when I feel a song. I think my last fight, I just walked out to one of my niece's husband's jams.
4: That'll work. Well, all the best for the fight, brother. We're obviously excited to see who it is and where it goes to from here. And bring on Nelson Asafa Solomona.
2: Yeah,
4: obviously, one fight at a time.
3: Yeah. One fight at a time, brother.
4: Let's see that go down.
5: Thanks to Stonewood Homes, too, making it possible. It's awesome. Thank
4: absolutely.
5: You,
4: shout out to them. Bloody good.
2: Go well, guys. Cool. Thanks for coming
3: Thank
2: in.
3: Thank you very much.
2: What a legend, eh? That was pretty good combo.
4: That was actually pretty good just then, Jenny. I like the sound effects more than anything.
6: The sound effects are crazy. By the way,
2: whoa, that was fast,
6: I think we should just let people know that he's actually punching the air.
4: And he's ripping little uppercuts. They don't look very powerful.
2: Here comes back my little zany good. Music. What do you think?
6: Zany music back. We're being so zany today. Look, there's been a lot of tune remakes over the last couple of years. You can't ignore them. Some of them are decent. Some of them are shitters.
2: Yeah,
6: so we're gonna play a big fat game.
4: No,
6: of
4: we're not.
6: OG or remake, what's better? Let's be brutal. I'm in the mood.
4: I thought you were gonna say, was it good or was it shit?
2: Yeah, okay.
6: No, I do love banger or shitter.
4: Okay, here we go.
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0: Here at 7:30, a new law has come into effect from today, making stalking a criminal offence with up to 5 years jail time. Businesses here are being urged to move away from reliance on gas, with 12 of our country's 17 fields expected to stop producing within the decade. Investigators are in Kaikoura to look into a fatal boat trip. A person died after a vessel capsized off the coast yesterday morning. And overseas, three people have been killed in Uganda after their vehicle collided with an elephant in a national park. And in sport,
31: really disappointing, but yeah, I guess it's better to do it now than come the World Cup.
0: From Sky Sport, White Fern skipper Meili Kerr, after a huge loss to the England cricketers over there, facing the hosts in the deciding T20, we were all out for just 80. England got the runs in the 14th over.
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33: Cloudy start to the day across most of the North Island, with a couple of showers tonight in places like Gisborne. Further south, cloudy but cold around Otago and Southland.
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0: It is George Breakfast. Yes, welcome along. It is your Tumiki Tuesday. Now, budding DJs, we're on an incredible party trip heading to Fiji. Spring break. It's going to be

0: great.
1: They are. They're better than Fiji. They go a little bit further.
0: Fijian gold is great.
1: Yeah, it is good. You also get classes of passes to Cloud Nine and Sandbag.
2: Can we, as a room, teach me how to say that word real quick?
1: Fijian.
0: Fijian, yeah.
2: What was I saying?
0: Fijian.
2: Anyway, yes, bus, Cloud Nine and Sandbag, all bills included and more.
1: Entries have officially closed. Alayi, this week a judging panel will be selecting four finalists who will battle it out on George Knights. The semi-final heats go down this Wednesday night, with the two winners going through to the final and battling it out on Thursday night.
0: The winner will receive a one-hour slot on George Knights and the brand new Alpha Theta DDJ GRV6 kick-ass bit of kit, all powered by Alpha Theta, the future of DJ performance. Get all the details at georgiefm.raver.nz.
2: Alright team, we're feeling a little bit silly goofy today. And there's so many tunes out right now that are remakes, and I fear the kids don't know about the OG tune it came from.
0: Yeah, great.
2: So I reckon we bring a couple to the table and just be brutal. What's better?
1: Banger or
2: shitter? Yeah, basically. Yeah.
0: Here's Oscar Metcalfe on the ground on George.

0: It is George Breakfast. Lee Becky being surly with you, but being Kiri with Get Shaky.
1: All right, team. Now, whether you love it or you hate it, the dance music world is in a bit of an interesting revival at the moment, I'm going to call it. There's a lot of new music getting released that's actually remakes of old tunes. So I thought today, I'm in the mood to be a little bit brutal.
0: Yeah,
1: you know?
0: Oh, here we go. Off extra the back fun. Fence.
2: BSA still exists.
1: Yeah,
2: another couple months.
1: Yeah.
0: For now.
1: I'm in the mood to be a little bit brutal, and I'm in the mood to. I feel like some of our younger audience don't actually know that some of these are remakes.
0: Yeah, 100%.
1: So I'm keen to play a little game of OG versus remix. We'll just choose one, which one's better.
0: Okay.
1: And 966, get on the text machine and let us know what you think as well. We're going to start with one that's on playlist as of right now.
0: Yep.
1: And it is a banger. But the OG,
0: yep.
1: 2010, Static Revenger, I like that.
3: I like that. I like that. I like that.
0: This was massive.
1: That's so good. Such a show.
0: Yeah. Of course, we're playing the Odd Mob remix of it, or Rock the Rhythm.
3: I like that.
2: Oh, that's better.
0: You reckon?
2: Yeah, I do. It's a bit more grunty.
0: OG slaps for me, really. I like that. I'm going back to the Static Revenger gets a tick for me.
2: I'm a grunt guy.
0: Okay.
2: Both are good, though.
0: Thorns
1: both are good.
0: Yeah.
1: If I was going to put one in a set,
0: yeah,
1: it would be the OG, but I do love the Odd Mob.
0: Mm.
1: Yeah. All right, number two from 2005, Chemical Brothers, Galvanize.
4: Cause you woke up in the morning with initiative to move, so I make it harder.
3: Don't hold back.
1: Forget how slow this record is.
0: Yeah, it's in the 100s, I think, you know.
1: All right, but of course, Chris Lake touched his magic on it. Here's the remake.
4: Cause you woke up in the morning with initiative to move, so I make it harder.
3: Don't hold back.
0: This version for me, so easy to play out.
1: I think I'm going to go new as well.
2: Which is crazy for the Chemical Brothers,
1: I love,
2: right?
1: Yeah, don't get me wrong, I love the Chemical Brothers, but I like that it's a little bit faster.
0: Yeah.
1: Okay, from 1998, Moose T, I'm Horny.
0: Yeah, who's gone after this?
1: This just got released last week, actually. An Australian producer called Millhouse. So there's a spin on it.
2: The faster version of everything.
0: Yeah, I'm keen on that
2: but
0: too.
2: But is that just a sign of the times?
1: Maybe. This is going to be a good one, I think.
2: Okay.
1: For the three people in the room.
0: Yep.
1: Groove Armada, 2001's Super Styling.
0: Yes.
3: So

0: Reg.
1: If the Reg didn't exist, I'd be all over that.
2: Yeah. Same.
0: Controversial, this record here. What?
2: Kimbra and Gautier. Yeah,
0: Gautier. Kimbra, someone that I used to know, this record was massive.
2: Especially here in Aotearoa, in Australia. But Fisher came along and did his thing to it, didn't he?
0: Yeah, he did.
2: Oh.
0: Chris Lake, Fisher. Chris Lake's in the mixer as well here, so he can't completely shade Fisher on us.
2: I know.
1: Controversial.
3: Both the shit.
0: You don't like both of them? Wow, you've got to like one, surely.
1: Do you?
2: I'm going to go OG. audibly gasping.
0: Yeah.
2: I have to go OG all day. I don't think it needed a remake.
0: Wow. Okay. Well, we're going to have to leave that there, but great little game to hose records that we do like and don't like. Nice one, Becky. Enhanced Games went down yesterday. We're going to go there next. It is Tame Impala on George.
4: This next song has some swears, so cover any sensitive ears.

0: heart starts shaking.
1: It is George Breakfast, Lee, Becky, Ben, Surly with the K9 there with Power. Now, speaking of Power, she was all on yesterday in bloody Las Vegas, wasn't it?
2: Yeah, good little segue, Jenny. Well played there, mate. Thanks, not your matey. First rodeo, is it?
1: I watch you on League Lounge with Shaw Johnson a lot, and I love your segues, and you're kind of my mentor. Yeah, there you go.
3: I'll just in the cup over there.
2: I sent some sarcasm there, though, now that he showed his sarcastic voice
1: good
2: earlier today. Anyway, yes, Enhanced Games went down yesterday. A lot of hype around it in terms
3: of... Dude, let's just address the apple in the room. Even we hyped it up.
2: We did.
3: Were like, shit's about to go crazy.
2: Yeah, we thought we were going to see human beings run 7 seconds in the 100 metres. Like, we thought it was going to be crazy. Mm. I think the biggest takeaway from this, there was only one world record broken, 50 metre freestyle, and it was broken by 0.07 of a second. The 100 metres... was ran at like 9.97, Bolt's in like the 9.5s.
3: Wow, okay. So that
2: so that's
3: still
2: quite a
3: long
2: bit
3: way
2: off the
3: pace. And that gassed up with all sorts.
2: Exactly.
3: Yeah.
2: And they are already pretty elite athletes. Like, this wasn't your everyday human beings doing this stuff. So I think it goes to show that...
1: you don't need them.
2: The top Olympians and top athletes in the world are just freaks anyway, in the best way possible,
3: in the best way possible,
2: like,
3: yeah.
2: Born with something, train that hard that they can beat top athletes that take performance enhancing drugs.
1: There's only one way to do this is to get Bolt in the gym, juice him up.
2: Yeah, but he's a bit older now.
1: Oh, I know.
2: And he's been living the celebration life.
1: But the only way to do it is to juice it, like, do his natural result and then juice him and see if he could actually beat his record.
2: Yeah, well, you do have to keep in mind, like, these athletes are taking performance enhancers, but they're FDA approved. So they're not just buying steroids and stuff off the streets. They're taking FDA approved substances. They're just banned for sport. But I do get what you're saying. Like, take the fastest sprinters in the world right now
1: and then
2: get them on, like, a training program. I just thought we were going to see, like, 1,000 kilo clean and jerks.
3: Yeah.
1: I wanted to see Javelin go out of the stadium, you know?
2: Because that's been the chat in kick-ons lounges across Aotearoa for how long, right? Imagine if these athletes could take performance enhancers, but it just goes to show, like, it's not a miracle.
1: Yeah.
3: It's definitely not a miracle. It was pretty, it was same. I expected everything to be, like, fully
1: smashed, broken.
3: I thought we were, like, in for a treat.
2: I've got an idea, because General has long professed his love for roids. mainly prescribed, like, when you have a cold or a sore throat, but you go a bit wild on
1: I've
2: them.
1: Been on the roids.
2: Yeah, and you've loved every experience.
1: What ones did I have? I'll just have a look at my bag.
2: Just like
1: tricks.
2: The doctor prescribed steroids.
3: For your gout.
1: I had a little bit of gout, so they gave me this.
2: Hang on. There's a sprinter called Gout at the moment doing crazy things in Australia. He's a freak. He's like the next Usain Bolt. So
1: I think we get our own gout
2: over here.
3: Yeah.
2: We
3: gout
2: get him to run 100 metres now.
1: Yeah.
2: He goes on a 12-week steroid cycle, and then we time him again.
1: That's, mate, let's have a go, eh? I'm not an athlete,
2: General Lee on the PEDs, performance and art.
1: Great segment. Mouse is shaking her head.
2: We can get you on the bike. He could be Lance Armstrong.
3: I need a Dean to beat me up, and he's not here yet.
1: No.
3: Somebody needs to veto this.
1: Okay, we'll talk to him after the show.
2: All right, Lance Armstrong. We can get him to ride cycling and then piss in a cup and see how if it turns to lava.
1: Yeah. All right.
2: Sick.
1: We'll work on that after the show today. Hey, it's all about the Kiwi Crate Dig next. All about New Zealand Music Month, so stay there. The famous George FM

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14: Morning, Glenn here with the latest at 8. From today, stalking will be a criminal offence with up to 5 years jail time. Advocate Leonie Morris saying it comes too late for many victims, including Fazana Yakubi, killed by her stalker in 2022.
15: The police could have done more. That's why we're saying so important that the police take this seriously.
14: The government stepping in to help businesses move away from dependency on gas. Alan McDonald from the Employers and Manufacturers Association saying availability of gas is a big issue.
16: It's putting pressure on manufacturers to transition away from gas or face shutting down or pay more to convert.
14: PM Christopher Luxon is looking into claims of a cover-up over climate law changes. Court documents show his office was lobbied by top emitters 2 years ago.
17: All I know is that we've got no record of the interaction. My office has reached out to ministerial services and said ideally we should have that.
14: Schools are hoping for extra help in this year's budget. A report from the PPTA showing operational funding for schools has fallen behind inflation for about 4 years. And the trusty Toyota Corolla remains king of first cars for New Zealanders. Trade Me saying it's still the top choice for buyers on budgets.
18: Wow.
19: Love
18: with
19: that.
18: The sports news and rugby league with Machinery House. New South Wales is set to be without Mitchell Moses for State of Origin Game 1 in Sydney tomorrow. The standoff has suffered a hamstring strain at training yesterday and will not be participating in the game. And positive news for Warriors fans, Jackson Ford sitting in second place in the Dally M ladder as voting for the NRL Player of the Year goes behind closed doors.
20: Ooh.
18: The Warriors prop nabbed 2 points in the win over the Dragons to sit 3 points behind the leader, Panthers halfback Nathan Cleary. So if you remember rightly, this time last year, this is where Luke Metcalf was leading prior to going in to his injury. So it'll be interesting to see how things unfold from here. I was a little bit surprised Nathan Cleary, no points, even though they had the bye. Quite often the NRL like to
19: give him points anyway.
18: He probably played really well, trained well that week. I'm surprised he didn't come away with anything.
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2: Insurers, welcome aboard. It is 4 minutes past eight. Rise and grind, as we say here on George Breakfast.
3: Yeah, what else do we say? Eyes up, Big Zill. Eyes up. You ready? Ready to rumble today?
4: Sorry. Glenn's throw there to the sports news caught me off. Normally he gives me a heads up.
2: Oh, mate. You got to be on your game, matey. You know, that's what happens.
3: Yeah, no messing around here, mate.
2: Yeah.
3: Look, it's New Zealand Music Month.
4: Yes.
3: We've been doing the Kiwi Crate Dig. And I hear, Surly, you're going to bring a record to the table today.
4: I sure am. An absolute banger from 2004.
2: Great. Jason Status. It's homework on George.
5: 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Three lean in my bag. 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

0: 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Bit of Haven there with I Run.
1: Celebrating local bangers, B-sides and the underground. It's the George Breakfast Kiwi Crate Dig.
2: That's right, Whanau. It is New Zealand Music Month, the month of May. This is where we have been just playing one record a day that is a bit of a B-side, a bit of a forgotten classic. Sometimes it's on our respective wax collections. And we're all just taking turns. Today's turn is MC Surly's.
3: It sure
0: MC
3: is.
0: MC Surly,
3: MC
0: yeah.
3: Surly. Good to have him back. Yeah. What a weapon that guy is. Today I'm taking you back to 2004 to a tune that I used to spin the heck out of.
2: Oh, yeah?
3: I loved this
2: on
3: one.
2: On your Walkman?
3: If CD, I say Mistress of Science, does that bring back some memories for either of you? Becky, you don't look...
2: This song didn't ring a bell for me.
3: Wow.
2: But I like it. But yeah, I'm keen. Let's learn some new music.
3: Yeah, 4 weeks at number one on the New Zealand singles chart. Music video was really good too. Nominated for awards. And yeah, let's give it a spin, eh? Fool's Love.
0: Samples Doris Day. Check this out.
3: Oh, wow. Does it ever.
0: The spin.
2: I like the little bongo.
0: The vocal.
4: You won't admit you love me.
0: There it is.
3: And the beat at the start.
0: Chopped it all up.
3: Yeah, wow.
0: So good, isn't it? Here it is, Misfits of Science, Fool's Love.

0: It is George Breakfast. Lee Becky, Ben Sterley here with the Misfits of Science, of course, Fool's Love, sampling Doris Day. You know, love, Fool's Love.
1: Oh, Dory would have got a shock.
0: She would have got the fright of her life. You know, in the garden, probably nestling into the carrots. Man, you've got a royalty check here. Someone sampled your tune from the 50s.
2: What was that, dear?
0: Far out. Sorry, we digress.
3: Shout out to DC as well. He just let us know that Misfits of Science had a show on George for a short time around that 2004, around the time of that track.
0: Look at that, eh?
1: Vin Diesel.
0: Yeah, absolutely. Right, this week, this Friday, the People's Hot Set is back, the Kiwi edition. We'll tell you more in a second. It's Andrew Menick. It's Hold Me in Heaven on George.

0: It is George Breakfast on your Tuesday. Robert Miles, what a classic from 1997 there. Bit of Children. Now, this is going down on Friday.
1: This is the George Breakfast People's Hot Set, NZ Music Month Edition.
0: That's right. Come on in. We haven't done one of these on the show yet for a hot minute.
2: My first People's Hot Set, Vano.
0: Yeah.
3: That's exciting.
0: Back to back.
2: I'm a bit nervous, actually.
3: Oh, really?
2: Yeah, I'm just, I like to be very well prepared, and I, you know, but I've got Liebs on my side, so it doesn't matter.
0: Yeah, we'll be all right. We'll chop the tunes up and see if you want to play that style or whatever, but it's all about the people's requests. We got some good ones yesterday, didn't we?
2: That's right, but we need some more. We need to fill a whole 30 minutes.
0: Yeah, that's right.
2: Maybe even an hour, do we see?
0: We'll see how it goes.
2: Yeah, maybe. But yes, let us know, 0800 FM George or 966. This is your New Zealand Music Month People's Hot Set. Anything goes, whether it's Aotearoa hip-hop, maybe like Roots Reggae, Catch a Fire, Fat Freddy styles,
0: maybe some house music.
2: We cannot forget our drum and bass.
3: No, and we cannot forget Kimbra's What Now cover of Atomic Kitten Hole Again, which I have requested,
0: right.
3: And that is my one request. And I'll be tuning in on Rover from Sydney, and if I don't hear it, you best believe you'll be hearing from me.
0: Okay, fair enough.
2: What about MC Surly? Can we have him on?
3: Yeah, you could weasel him in.
0: Okay.
3: He's got a song coming, Eyes Up, Scumbags.
0: Like Becky said, 0800 FM George, ring us right now for your People's Hot Set requests. Kiwi edition, all right? Here's Bowser, Magnetic on George.

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1: Yes, first one for 2026, Becky's first one as well.
2: Yeah, I'm a little bit nervous, team, but I am excited. 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
1: Yeah, Callum, is that you?
3: Yeah.
1: All right, buddy, look, Kiwi edition of the People's Hot Set, what tune do you want to hear us spin?
3: I want to hear you guys play West Coast by Double Park.
1: Don't believe I've heard this.
2: I don't know
1: this.
2: It either.
4: Double Park, that's when you got two tins at the same time.
1: Yeah.
2: I like it.
4: Yeah. Sounds like surfy Shaka Bra.
2: It's real Coro Glen vibes.
1: Yeah, Coro Glen.
3: Yeah, we were down on Rags. We watched them play on the weekend and it was awesome.
4: Oh, at the World Surf League.
1: Sick.
4: Shit, we nailed that.
1: Yeah. Okay, man, we'll slide that in the sheet there, okay?
2: Lee, I know I'm playing it, but can I have some requests?
1: Yeah. Oh, it's unorthodox, but yeah, what are you thinking?
2: My House Kids of 88.
1: I'm gonna take you back to my house. That one.
2: Yeah.
1: Great record. Yeah.
2: No, but there is some more requests through here on 966. Someone, Bromley East Roller. Oh. Someone on Dub. Oh. One of my favourites.
4: Tracker.
2: It's like 160, I think. 165.
1: You better slide that in somewhere.
2: Well, funny thing about this record, I'm just being a bit of a nerd now. It's credited as one of like the first like drum and bass tunes in Aotearoa almost, because it's got that kind of speed and vibe to it.
1: With real drum kit, look into that.
4: Someone here wants some She Had, Home Again.
1: Oh,
4: look at the good work that
1: She Had. Wow. Sless?
2: Yes, definitely some Sless. 100%. Yep. We can't forget our Aotearoa drum and bass team.
1: Yeah, it's all over the place genre-wise, and it gets quite fun. Bit of Black Keys has been requested. The Warehouse song. What's that? Is that the...
5: The Warehouse, where everyone gets a bargain.
1: I can mix that in
4: Lady
1: if you want.
4: Six, some Shapeshifter.
1: Yeah.
2: Some Beta Cell.
4: Bit of Dirty Records, Scribe P Money.
1: Yeah, we've got a few there, haven't we? Starting to build nicely on for your Tuesdays.
4: Yeah, Nomad, getting a few requests.
2: Can I just spitball some ideas? We've got some NZG, so there's like Hyan, Emily, Young Ghost, like all those, that whole crew making mean tunes. We've got some Bev Who, Dick Johnson. Yeah. We can't forget about our Kiwi House.
1: Houseies, yeah.
2: I know. We've got Phobos, if we want to do some Kiwi techno things.
1: Wow, what a plethora.
4: World's your oyster.
2: Bring it on.
1: Yeah, good stuff. All right, well, we'll move on. Look, I made a silly bet like a while ago. It's a bit of a running gag on the show. It's all around my hair. Bit of an update next. Stay there.
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16: At 8:30, some big calls for the Christchurch City Council today. They're meeting to discuss whether or not to put funding towards the restoration of the Cathedral Museum, School of Music and Arts Centre. A new loan scheme to give businesses help to move away from gas is being given a thumbs up. Rewiring Aotearoa saying gas will have a limited economic role in the future. Overseas, the US claims a peace deal with Iran could be reached shortly, but officials in Iran are rejecting that it's close at all. And Pope Leo wants an ethical code to be created to govern the use of artificial intelligence, saying the morality of AI should not be determined by just a few people. And in sport, the son of All Blacks great Ma'a Nonu made his debut for Wellington in our National Basketball League last night. Mercury Nonu, a part of the Saints' 107-79 win over the Hawke's Bay Hawks.
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18: Cloudy start to the day across most of the North Island with a couple of showers tonight in places like Gisborne. Further south, cloudy but cold around Otago and Southland.
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8: sure bloody is. Rise and grind. Welcome along, everyone, to Mickey Tuesday. Now, a few months back, I made a silly bet with you guys, didn't I?
18: Yeah, look, that long, luscious locks of yours is getting longer by the day, isn't it?
8: It's getting ratty, but itchy sometimes. 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
18: You're getting a bit... What actor did we say he looked like the other day?
13: Tom Cruise.
18: Nah, the other one.
8: Tom.
18: Keanu Reevesy.
8: Don't put me out like that.
18: He loves it, eh?
8: I'll tell you what it's around next. It's John Summit with Shades of Blue on George.

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0: It is George Breakfast on your Tuesday. Two-Face there with Love Again. It is 8:43. Now, I made a silly bet not so long ago.
1: You sure did, Jen. We are big Waz Ki Runga Mana on this show, right? We are up the Waz hard out. And General fell into a trap that Becky B and I laid perfectly. So there's a bloke over in the UK who is not cutting his hair until Manchester United win 5 games in a row. Quite a few times they've got to 4 and then let him down. Oh, I think he's been growing his hair for like 2.5-3 years now.
0: He's got a massive fro.
1: And he's been documenting the journey. But we thought we'd go the poor man's version with Jenny.
0: Yeah.
1: Winning 5 games in a row was too easy. We literally just won our 6th game in a row.
2: Exactly.
0: Wish I'd locked that in, eh?
1: So instead, we went lose 3 games in a row, and General's locks are getting like tanu manga ma'anonu.
0: It's more the little ski ramp at the back.
1: You could be rocking some dread shortly.
0: Can we
2: try a middle part with you, Jen?
0: Yeah, you can do that if you want, but I need a comb.
2: Can you just go chip?
0: Oh.
1: I've got to say, I've got hairline envy.
0: Yeah. I've got quite a lock of hair. What do you think of this? Geeky?
1: You look a bit scary, to be honest.
2: What's that?
1: Like a turn the lights on and you're sitting in my lounge.
0: Oh, kind of thing, waiting for you to get home.
1: Yeah.
2: But there is a buyer option available, of course.
1: There is.
2: You can go to a Warriors home game, take myself and Surly.
0: Yeah.
2: You have to wear the team that we're playing's jersey, and you have to shout us beers, and you have to sit in South Stand in the other team's jersey.
0: Yeah.
2: How are you feeling about that buyout clause, mate? There's only, what, 5 more times you could buy us out?
1: Yeah, next opportunity against the Sharks in a couple weeks' time. Mm. General, to be honest.
2: You have to be careful too, because some of these games are getting sold out.
0: I know.
2: Yeah. So you might miss your opportunity for the buyout clause.
0: I think we could always make it work through friends, you know, the TAB and your mates down there. They'd make it work for a laugh. If I thought I was going to be doing something big and putting $500 down on the table, I think they'd do it for a laugh.
1: Is that how much you're going to spend on beers?
0: Well, that's how much it will be.
2: Yeah, and some,
0: because it's food as well.
2: Yeah, he's
0: Host responsibility. I can't just ply you with alcohol. That's law. I've got to feed you as well.
1: Or you see it through, and this time next year, the gag's still going.
0: Oh.
1: And you've got a wedding in between as well.
2: So wedding's October. Yeah. Lee's wedding. End of October. So the... You'll be pretty. I think we're at this awkward point now. It's looking good, but then to get to the next phase of looking good is going to be a bit of shaggy growing bits.
0: Yeah, I kind of like where it is now. But if it's going to get any longer,
2: the buyout clause is available, my guy. This is why we're just bringing it up.
1: Yeah,
2: like we're so happy for free beers. Yeah. Whatever you want.
0: But you know, looking at our run now I've got to look back at the mighty team, the Warriors, right? Penrith coming up next. People say, we're going to lose that match. I don't believe so. I think we're on fire. We could win the comp, blah, blah, blah. Is there a run of games where it's a heavy risk?
1: No, well, we've got the bye after that, so you're at least locked in for another, 5 weeks? Because
0: we've
1: got to lose 3 in a row for that to happen. We have the Sharks at home after that.
0: Yeah.
1: So that is one that you could buy out on if you were interested. Then we have the Cowboys in Christchurch. Doubt you're going to buy out on that because you'd have to fly us all down.
0: Yeah.
1: Then we've got the Dolphins in Brisbane. So 3 reasonably hard games. Tigers away.
0: I've got
1: Dragons.
0: To really think about
1: See,
0: that.
1: This is where you get in trouble.
0: We don't want to play the Dragons again.
1: Tigers, Dragons, Bulldogs all in a row.
0: Oh.
1: Titans.
0: Oh, boy.
2: So, hey.
0: I've got some big decisions to make.
2: Bringing it up, you are starting to look. I mean, I'm keen to give you a little bit of mana. I still think you got more left in the tank.
0: Mm-hmm.
2: You're starting to get a bit Keanu Reevesy.
0: Yeah.
2: And it's not a bad thing.
0: No.
2: You're looking quite swish.
0: It's the nicest thing you guys have ever said. I could look like Keanu Reeves. It's an honour.
2: When you walked through the airport the other day, I was like, is that General?
1: Is that our famous looking friend?
0: Wow. Yeah.
1: I reckon if you buy out, we have to parade you in front of the South Stands just so that people can heckle you.
2: Definitely.
0: Yeah. All right. Well, keep you updated there. Music news is next. It's a bit of Clooney and Groove.

0: It is George Breakfast. Lee Becky being silly with ya. Freddie again, baby came. It is Leave Me Alone.
1: The Breakdown. Music news on George.
2: All right, so there is a drum and bass label by Badman Friction.
3: Badman.
2: Yeah, it's Friction's label. It's called Shogun, and it's probably my favourite drum and bass label, and they have uploaded onto Instagram 5 little dub plates, and they've been a little bit secretive about it. They haven't said who has made the tunes, but they said they're all coming on the label. And just for a little heads up, Paul Warren Bryson is on this label. Emily Mackis is on this label. Alex Perez, Document One, The Prototypes, Friction himself.
0: Yeah.
2: So we don't know who these records are from, but they're all sick. So have a listen.

0: that people want to
1: release. 100% they are. And it's so cool to see. I think it's a wicked catalog to be coming released. So hopefully coming the airways soon.
0: Yep, that was your music news.
2: That was The Breakdown. Music news on George. GeorgeFM.rover.nz for more.
0: Hot Set is next. 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Stay right there.
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13: Beats Morning, working. Glenn here with the latest at 9. New rules coming from July are expected to bring better power prices. The rules prevent large power generators from squeezing out smaller players. It's hoped overall that it'll encourage more competition, investment and innovation. Some huge calls to make for the Christchurch City Council today. It's meeting to discuss whether or not to put funding towards the restoration of the Cathedral, Museum, School of Music and Arts Centre. A massive call looming for the Auckland Council too. 20 councillors have to decide whether to back Mayor Wayne Brown's proposed rates hike of almost 8% for the 2026-27 period. A new law making stalking a criminal offence comes into effect today. Advocate Leonie Morris says to work, it needs to be implemented well.
14: This requires training, resources and expectations and monitoring.
13: And the iconic Toyota Corolla is still Trade Me's top pick for car buyers on a budget, but that's nationwide. Spokesperson Brendan Hall saying the make and model changes region to region.
15: The Suzuki Swift overtakes it in cities because it's so nimble for city parking. If you head down to Otago, the Subaru Legacy takes the ground. And in Gisborne, the Toyota Hilux is the most searched.
13: And in sport, Iran will be based in Mexico and not the United States for the FIFA Football World Cup. They were scheduled to stay in Arizona, but that's no longer possible due to the conflict in the Middle East. Our all-whites face Iran in their opening game in Los Angeles on June 16th. Football with Hisense, proud partner of the FIFA World Cup.
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17: Cloudy start to the day across most of the North Island with a couple of showers tonight in places like Gisborne. Further south, cloudy but cold around Otago and Southland.
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0: It is George Breakfast. Lee Becky Ben Surly here with you. A little bit of Blessed there with Kisses. Right.
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0: Yeah, the latest episode of our little potty is out now, isn't it, mate?
2: That's right, and we actually had so many guests in this week, but one of them being Manu Vatavai.
3: One person you haven't mentioned you wouldn't mind fighting. Well, I don't know if you mentioned it, it just came up. Nelson Asafa Solomona.
4: Yeah,
3: now, he is fighting George Burgess, obviously. If he was to get through that one, would you like to fight Big Nasty? That is a fight I would pay big money to see.
4: Of course he wants to fight Big Nasty.
5: Don Beans coming in.
4: Of course he does. He's over there fighting, you know, a walking body bag at the moment, so hopefully he gets through that. He's from Wellington. We'll be saying, let's have it in Wellington with Duco, you know, Nelly from Welly.
3: Yeah,
4: but I think they're afraid the wind will blow him over. So, but, you know, look.
2: Wild stuff there. If you want to know more about that, text sports 966 for the link to listen and find out how you can win some TAB bonus cash.
0: Yeah, cheers to the TAB. It's Chris Lake and A-Trip. It's Make You Fight on George.

0: 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Lee, Becky, Ben, Surly, Zero, Big Mad Banger is going to be our last record.
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0: Yeah, we're absolutely the gas to present Mardi Gras for 2026. 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
2: Now the first lineup has dropped and it bloody rips. 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
0: All right, we're out. Sean Hill's in, into Beaks, into Sin and Brock. There's your Tuesday sitting pretty.
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Teardrop, Friction, and Subsonic's remix. You were tuned into the George Mahi Mixing to Nervous Glass. Speaks here, putting in some Mahi alongside you. Now, the next track we're hopping into from Kedema is his latest, came out on Friday, called Comes and Goes. Now, the vocalist on this track is someone we're already acquainted with. He collaborated with Kedema on this tune. I think this has to be my favorite Kedema song. It gets better, the Forever Mix. Now, the vocalist on that same track, Maurice Santiago, features on Comes and Goes. He is an Australian writer and producer, and they're a winning combination. I hope they make more tunes because this one is an absolute slapper. Let's get into it here on George.

0: 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Womb! All day.
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0: 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What the I think the kebab needs to be respected more as a meal. 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
0: NZ's most colourful festival touches down in Ohakuni July 4th and Queenstown July 11th. 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

0: Peking Duck, switching lanes, giving us something different with their latest. It's called Forever. The link up with Fantogram on that tune. You're locked in with Beaks. Just last month, we got Steve Angelo's remix of Basement Jack's Where's Your Head At? Breathing new life into an absolute classic. Well, the remix keep on keeping on. Gorgon City, the duo from the UK, who specialise mainly in house music, are remixing Basement Jack's Jump and Shout. It's out this Friday, and oh my days, it sounds so sick. It's actually quite an interesting remix. I'm very excited for this release. We'll have a sneak listen together shortly, right here on George FM.
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0: New Face, No Relaxing on the George Mahi Mixing in Nervous Glass. 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

0: What an absolute vibe. That instrumental is so sick. Looking forward to that remix. I believe it drops this Friday.
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0: guys, like that leads me. You were tuned into the George Mahi Mix, thanks to Nervous Glass Beaks here. 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
0: Yes, we're stoked to be bringing back Spring Break Fiji 2026, and we're giving up-and-coming DJs the chance to win a wildcard DJ spot at Spring Break Fiji, which includes return flights, 5 nights accommodation, 250 Fijian dollar resort credit, passes to Cloud9 and Sandbank, all meals included and more. The entries are closed. This week, a judging panel will select 4 finalists who are going to battle it out on George Night. The semi-final heats go down this Wednesday night, with the 2 winners going through to the finals and battling it out on George FM Nights Thursday evening. On top of this, the winner will receive a 1 hour slot on George Nights, a one-off, plus a brand new Alpha Theta DDJ-GRV6, a 4-channel controller, and some headphones, the DJ-HDJ-X5K, and some George merch, powered by Alpha Theta, the future of DJ performance. Get all the details at georgefm.rover.nz. Back into the tunes. What are we saying? Dracula, Jenny's remix, the Boys Noise Disco version on George.
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Tobias, Angel of Mine, a great remake of a classic, rounding off the hour on the George Mahi Mixing in Nervous Glass. You're getting jiggy with Deeks. Remember, the Makita Trade Wars is back for 2026. The live finals happening at Field Days in Hamilton. Lee, Becky B and Surly will host it and do their George Breakfast Show live from the Makita site. The entries have officially closed. We have our semi-finalists who are repping each trade. So lock into George Breakfast 7 a.m. each day as they go head-to-head doing challenges. The winner of those will accelerate to the live finals. The winner of this year's Makita Trade Wars will take home $2,000 worth of Makita vouchers, $500 cash, and the coveted Trady Wars trophy. It's going to be a heated battle. You don't want to miss it. It's all cheers to Makita. Makita's XGT is built for the toughest job site. Get all the details at georgiafm.rover.nz. Up next, we have the Midday Mix. We're going all the way to New York. Will Sass will hold it down for us on George. The famous George FM

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